0: G, I think it was. Yes, I have been around, but not on Hubness, if you know what I mean. We're still floating about, and we pop onto Hubness every now and again. I was on there on earlier on, and I forgot to retune it. So yeah, we're still here. So let me say it's a while since we spoke. It's a while since I've been on Hubnet, to be brutally honest. So what's happening up in Carbon, isn't it? Get me details right. Carbon. So how's life treating you?
1: W7EUG returning. Yeah, all fine here. Currently in the middle of a premises move for work, so things are a bit hectic. Despite being ops manager and the clinician at work, I find myself painting and hiking furniture and all sorts of other stuff. So yeah, keeping me busy. I work every hour that God sends, but been around on Hubnet a bit in the evenings and thought I'd come on. Monitor to this evening, a couple of stations called in, nothing much, and then you popped up, and I've not heard from you for quite a while on Hubnet, it's nice to catch up with you, how's life treating you? W7EUG, it certainly is there, certainly is. And I'm curious to know what HF radio you got. I've been having some fun with my new-to-me Kenwood 570D, which is a bit of a boat anchor, but I love it, and it's teaching me the the right way to go about HF, and I'm loving it. But

0: still there, David. You cut off very abruptly there.
1: At the moment I'm working 6 day weeks minimum, I think things are a bit hectic. As far as the health stuff goes, that's all received. Hope you get the other eye sorted out soon and that recovery is swift. And sorry too about the other stuff. As for health related people and bitching about bad habits, I hate to say it, but they're usually no one to talk. Most nurses I know vape or smoke. Most paramedics I know vape or smoke. Those that don't more probably drink, and those that don't do that have a bit of a habit for the old cakes and sweets. So not really anyone to talk, to be fair. Everyone's got their vices, right? Anyhow, I should probably give my 73s for now and head off into the night. I need to be up and out in about 6 hours, so I should more probably go and get some sleep. But wishing you all the very best. I'll hopefully catch you further on down the pencil, and hopefully the health-related challenges get resolved before too long. Very best 73s. I'll pass it back to you for final MW7EUG.
0: MW7EUG 20LHV returning. Yeah, no thanks, David. Yeah, no, it's it is what it is. It's been an ongoing problem for years, and it flares up, goes away, flares up, goes away, and that seems to be the. I just got to remember to make the most of it when it's behaving itself. But yeah, not a problem. Yeah, new radio, by the way, was an Icom IC7760. I wasn't planning on buying another HF radio, but it was one of those, came up as a bit of a bargain, and I'm a sucker for a bargain. So we've got it. It's got four antenna sockets on the back, separate head units, and I think yours is about, Anki, you want to see this thing, it's huge. But thank God the head unit is a reasonable size, even though it won't fit in my hutch on my desk. I'm going to have to find somewhere else to put it, but yeah. Anyway, all good fun. Lovely to catch up with you again. Lovely to hear you on David. And as you were saying, health professionals, yes. How can I put this? They're a great advert on what not to do. As you say, cigarettes, booze, vaping, and chocolate. And you can usually tell from just looking which one it is. So with that, I'll wish you a good evening. Let you get some sleep. And we'll catch up again in the future, I'm sure, David. 20LRV. Thanking the guys for the use of HubNet and all the guys that run it and everything that they put into it for us. Thanks, guys. 20LRV clear.
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0: Mike 3, Sierra X-ray Kilo from G0 ZS Mobile. I'm almost driving past II at the moment.
2: Right.
0: Yep. So excuse me, sorry, I said to talk to someone driving the car. Just doing a quick test of some radio programming while I have the chance to drive past. Hope you're well. G0 ZS stroke M.
1: G0, I think it's Zulu Fox, if I'm not mistaken. M3SXK returning. Yeah, you're getting in 100%, no problem at all. I did hear your first time, but I was just having a bit of a doom scrolling on the internet, as you do. But well, you're getting into your repeater anyway. I'm located in Telford in Shropshire, currently using the MB7. India Uniform Golf Gateway, which is about 17 miles away from me, and currently connected up to Hubnet. Back to you.
0: From G0 ZS-M. You're perfectly good into your repeater as well. We are in North Suffolk, about halfway between Norwich and Ipswich, at Thornham. Call sign here is Golf 0, Oscar Zulu Sierra.
1: Yeah, okay, G0. Oscar Zulu Sierra. I think that's right. You have to put me right on the next over. I'm not prepared. I normally come prepared with a pen and a logbook, but I really don't come prepared. I just put it in my phone and I can swap it over to logbook. But the name is Chris anyway. Is it Ian? G0OZS. Is it Ian? Over. My name is Chris anyway. Back to you.
0: Good morning, Chris. Name here is Ian, India Alpha, India November. I'm getting a lift to work at the moment between Thornham and Gisingham in East Suffolk, or North East Suffolk, I guess. Actually with Slim G6XRX in the truck. I won't hold it too long because II is a very local repeater and we're driving away from it now. I think we'll lose it when we go over the next hill. So I'll make this my final with 273s and very many thanks for coming back. M3s, and I'm losing my memory as well, from G0 over to stroke M.
1: Yeah, no problem at all. Yeah, I can hear the flutter on your signal, so it's no problem at all. And no problem, Ian. Well, radio is sounding fine. Lovely, lovely audio. And you are getting in, but a bit of flutter, so won't hold it, like you say. And like I said, but when you are fully quiet, and it's lovely, lovely audio. So, okay, I'll say 7-3 and enjoy the rest of the day, whatever it is you're up to. From M3SXK, 7-3, buddy.
0: 7-3 from G0 to the second.

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1: Romeo Oscar, ZMW71C, good morning to you.
0: Good morning. Trust you well. I'm located just on the outskirts of a town called Wigan, Greater Manchester, and it's quite wet with a little bit of a breeze here this morning. Where are you located, please? Over.
1: Mike Whiskey 7 Echo Yankee Charlie, hiya. Yeah, we got a lot of rain. I would say slightly more than the breeze. It's very windy. It's horrible. Sat outside in the gazebo here. We're singing a cup of coffee. The rain is slightly coming in. I'm going to change position in a minute. But yeah, operator this end is Mike. That's Mike India Kilo Echo. I'm down here in Chepstow, South Wales.
0: I've got your call sign correct there, Mike. Good morning. Mike 7 Echo Yankee Charlie, Chepstow in South Wales. I do know the place. And you've got the same weather we have, by the way. It's sometimes a bit breezy and then it backs off a bit, but we've had heavy rain this morning. I think we're going into what we call English autumn. Nice to meet you. I think this is the first time we've spoken. And likewise, I've just made myself a coffee. My wife has

0: shop, and I open it 5 days a week prior to the boss arriving. I've just finished the list of chores she leaves for me. And I thought, well, I'm due a coffee, so I've just made a coffee. Turned the radio on and heard your dulcet tones. Nice strong signal, nice and clear, very readable. it's a great pleasure to speak to you this morning, Mike, over.
1: From Mike Whiskey 7 Echo Yankee Charlie. Yes, my pleasure. My pleasure. Nice QSO. Your signal's coming through, a little bit of hiss with it and a slight high-pitched noise, but audio, great. It's not a problem. I usually sit out here under the gazebo, no matter what weather is, while she's stilling slapping, sleeping, and yeah, so coffee, fag, cat's on my lap, and got a little bit of rain coming through, but, you know, with the wind. But, yeah, I was going to do some antenna bits and pieces today. I don't think that's going to happen. Left the Whisper running on the HF last night, so I'll go and check on that up the shack, see what the new 8-band cobweb's doing. Got a lot of contacts yesterday, so let's have a look, see what's going overnight with the date change and the time change and things. So all in all, yeah, it's not too bad. I've got some 3D printing to do today. And well, no cat. Oh dear almighty, cat! What's it, my cat? What's he in on the act on the radio? Back to you.
0: Zero GRE returning. All copied, Mike. No problem. Nice audio. I'm running a little handheld, the FT5D, and I have. On the gable end of the shop, I have a 2.77 wide stick. I'm only about 3 miles away from the repeater I'm using, which is GB3 RP, and I get into it quite easily with a rubber duck, but to make things easy, we have refrigerators running here and bits of stuff in the background, so. That may be the background noise you can hear, Mike. And, it's not a quiet environment in the rear of the shop. But I used to speak every morning to a dear friend of mine who passed away a year ago. So I used to have an 857D in a cupboard. And we'd talk on 2 meter sideband every morning of the week. And have a chin wag and put the world to rights, but sadly he passed away just after his 80th birthday. Cherry G1SW8. But so I'm only just coming back into radio. I left it at home, and every time I went in this yard, all I could think about was my dear friend. We've been friends for many, many years. Anyway, life moves on, and here I am speaking to you this morning. With good clarity from you, good self, not a problem. Fine on the cobweb. I've got some nice antennas back at the home QTA, so technically I may be portable or alternative where I am here today, Mike. So I don't know if you want to try and find a bit more better DX than downtown Wigan. So I noticed yesterday, I monitored, there wasn't a lot of activity on yesterday, and I don't know how today's going to turn, but when the wife gets here, it's about 9:15, I leave and go and do what I do. I am retired, and I've been for many years, but I still do work. It just keeps me busy. Not complaining. I do like getting up early and getting at it, Mike. No, Mike Whiskey 7 Echo Yankee Charlie.

0: Mike Whiskey 7 Echo Yankee Charlie. Oh, sorry to hear about your friend there. You did time out. Sorry to hear about your friend. They can probably hear you, but the problem is getting back. So, yeah, all good on your radio and your antennas. Ham radio is one of those things that you can get going and everything, give it a break and go back to it. It doesn't change. So, apart from the technology, but a lot of people don't keep up with the technology. And like me, I'm old school. I've been on radio, 4 years now. And, I've got to take the next license. But I trained up for it last year, and life overtook me. And so this year I'm going to start studying again and take the plunge. And I'm not sure whether to go for the intermediate or straight full. I'm not quite sure yet, but they're much the same. But all in all, it's not too bad. I retired quite some years back, 66 now. And, something you're doing things. You've got to keep your brain busy. I've worked with so many people, and when I was younger, and, they come up to retiring, 6 months or a year, they pop their clogs. But I refuse to go. I keep busy. I make antennas. I do the radio, do 3D printing. A couple of years ago, I was making massive drones. And, of course, all the drone problems with people distrusting drones and everything, it sort of dropped out a bit, but I've still got them. I fly a little DJI. I can't remember what it is. DJI, a little tiny thing with a camera on it every now and then. But all in all, yeah, just keep myself busy, doing all sorts. I'm always repairing stuff. How many bits and pieces get broken? You have to repair them for no reason at all. But I don't know. But I'm chairman of the local radio club, and we sort of do bits and pieces, but getting people to do things is quite difficult. But it's not bad. It's a good bunch of chaps. And we've got a couple of new members come in every now and then. Especially the older generation, they tend to come in now. But all in all, it's not too bad. I think it stopped raining for about 2 seconds. But I'm glad we're sharing our weather back with you. The other day, the other couple of weeks back, actually, it was raining in Scotland, and the Scottish wouldn't give us our rain back. So now we've got it. We don't want it. But, all understood with the wife of the shop, giving you chores to do. I just tend to do the housework within about 40 minutes, everything. That's a lot. She takes a couple of hours when she... I don't know. If I don't do the housework, there's something missing in my day. So not too bad. So I'm going to go to the workshop in about half an hour or so, and I've got an antenna to have a look at. It's a brand new vertical Ciro. I've had some problems with it, so I'm going to open the box up and see if all the pieces are soldered. So I've got a great big 5/8 gain master I'm going to take down. I built that about... about 4 or 5 years. It's been great, but at the moment it's got very high SWR for some obscure reason. So I'm going to put the other one up in its place and strip the other one apart at my leisure and see what the problem is. But still testing the 8-man cobweb. At the moment it's looking good, but all my signal tends to go east. States-wise, I think it's my geographical location. It's really, really weird. That's why I'm testing it out on the Whisper. Might do some FD8 this week. Okay, back to you.
1: Jerry was the same. But as you say, he was a very fit sort of chap. He was an ex-stonemason, worked on cathedrals and old buildings. Always outdoors. But unfortunately, suffered with cancer and then it was a short stint, and then he was gone. He was 80 on the Thursday, and on the Saturday afternoon, that's when he went. So it was short and sweet, without a lot of pain. So that's a merciful way to go. I'll pass it back to you, so it can save me timing out there, Mike. Over. We'll leave a break in case anyone else wants to use the repeaters.
0: from my Whiskey 7 Echo Yankee Charlie. I think we doubled for a lot of that time.

0: was it like? I don't know. But yeah, well understood on that one. You know, go quickly if you're going to go, but the lingering thing, no, doesn't suit me at all. Okay, back to you.
1: Zero GLE returning. Yeah, that lock moved on. And then another dear friend of mine, he went within 4 weeks, both the same age. But that's life. And both were younger than me. I'm in my 84th year now, still very active, and I'll touch wood, I've just touched the side of my head. I like ham radio. I'm always knocking about doing something, a bit like you really, I'm always playing with antennas and different things. I'd rather get it working and I'll get the pleasure out of that more than anything else. But I've got the kit, I bring it. With having a white stick, I've got a fly lead here with a BNC connector and an adapter so I can use the handheld with the white stick. It works very well. And it's a very good repeater. It's very strong. Even I live about 6 miles away from it. And I live in a big Victorian house with thick brick walls. And I can still open it and use it with a rubber duck, so it's quite a good one. I do other things, obviously. I like my HF, and I've got antennas up for that. I like 40 metres, 10 metres when the band's open, 6 metres and 4 metres, and I have 12 LA long room yardage for 2 metres. My first ever contact at AM radio was with a GW3 and they were working, I think it was called Morgan County Fair or something, and they had a station there and I put a call out and Wilf came back to me. So my first ever contact at any radio was with a Welsh station in South Wales, and never looked back since. Mike, over.
0: From Mike Whiskey 7, Echo Yankee Charlie. Oh, sounds brilliant. Sounds brilliant. I can't remember my first contact. I think it was a German contact on HF on the radio here. It was down in the Cornwall, I believe. Wrecking my synapses in my brain now. But I do enjoy it. It's good fun. The furthest one I've got on HF on 25 watts, it was quiet. I came straight through. And it was very, very loud. Was Hong Kong. So I was quite pleased with that one. But he faded off after about 20 seconds. So good contact, yeah. But usually it's Italy, Spain, Belgium, Germany, things like that, and France. But yeah, the bands have been very, very quiet the last few days. Yesterday was kicking off very nicely, but the one I was trying to get was up in Iceland, but there's a bit of a pile-up, and I could not punch through. But after about 10 minutes, you sort of give up. But I was chatting to a bloke the other day, and he was pushing just under 5 kilowatts, and he can only just about get me. I can't remember who he was now. I think he was down north tip of Africa somewhere. But he was banging through. He was bending my needle over. I managed to get him. So, yeah, depends if he's got his antenna swung around the right way. But it's all good fun. I do enjoy it. You know, you make things in a workshop and things like that. And, you know, what you've got in your shack, and all of a sudden you can reach the world. It's good fun. A lot of people don't understand ham radio. Well, why don't you just pick the phone up? Well, no, that's not the hobby, is it? Back to you.
1: Mike Zero, Golf Radio Echo, returning. I got all that, but I wasn't near the radio. I had a customer come in. So, and as the old story goes, my customers come first. Yeah, I go away in a motorhome and check radio crit with me, and I have a large screwdriver antenna on the back, and I remember the first time, one morning, and I was playing about on, I'm sure it was 40 metres, and actually got into New Zealand. He gave me a very low count for the signal, but we crept in, and my wife, who was sat near me, said that you were very lucky there. So that screwdriver did give me some good DX in those days, and so we still go away in it, and I have antennas, and I used to always put up a small pole and put a 10 LED yardie for 2 meters, and I've worked some good DX with it all over Europe if the bands have been open. But would you believe it, the sun's come out now this morning. After all the heavy rain and squall, we've got a break in the clouds and bright sunshine back over.
0: Mike Whiskey 7 Echo Yankee Charlie. Yeah, we've got a motorhome as well. We do a lot of reenacting English Civil War, Sealed Knot. So I've taken the radio a couple of times with a... I haven't done the HF bit, but on 20 and 70, we're up at Much Markle, and from Much Markle to the Cheddar Repeater is about 70 miles, and on a Bofang 1701 with the antenna adapter, I hit and opened the repeater and had a couple of QSOs, so 70 miles is not too bad. But yeah, weather-wise, we've got blue sky at the moment, but the sun hasn't come through, and everything's dripping wet, and the wind's dropped. So it might be okay today, but I've got a little trouble with getting out, stateside with the HF. However, I have hit Hawaii and South Cook Islands in the Pacific, but I think my signal's bouncing over the top of the states. That was on the long wire. I think it was 3260. It's a UK antenna's long wire. I've got to take that one down because it's running very, very close to the cobweb. So two horizontals, yeah. So what I'm going to do is cut it back. So I don't use 168 or 60. Cut it back a little bit. We'll fold it back. And might make a sloper out of it. So it'll go over the top of the big tree. And I'll try that. But I've got a big metal fence running down one side of the garden. Our garden is, 37 metres long, so that could be interfering with it, but it's about 5 metres away from the antennas, so I think it's just geographical where I can't get here, but a lot of the club members and everything, yeah, no problem with the States, Alaska and so forth, Canada, I just can't get it at all, but on the Whisper, I'm hitting the States, no problem at all, and that's only on 2 watts. So, I don't know what the hell's going on. I've got interference, I've got no QRM or anything like that. So, it's a bit of a conundrum. Tried various different antennas, same thing. However, on the vertical 5/8 Gainmaster on 26 and 28 megs, I had no problem at all getting through, even down to South America. But just lately, no, I can't do it. So all my signal seems to go east. I'm very strong as well. I did a little bit of QRP a few days back on 5 watts. Europe, no issues. Back to you.
1: 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Golf Radio Echo Return. All copied. Mike, fine on the antenna. I have a tri-band beam, two elements on 20, two on 15 and two on 10, works very, very well indeed. For 40 metres, I have a 40-foot long rotatable dipole, which is above that antenna on one of the mats I've got at the back. And that's linear loaded, no traps, and I've had that up for about 17.

0: in 18 years now, and it works very, very well. I have thought about adding another element to make it in two elements, but it works out well. I just leave well alone. I tilt both my towers over annually and clean everything up and get rid of the green mats and check my connections. So I have played with a lot of antennas over the years. I've had some trapped antennas and soon got rid of them. So I'm happy with what I've got, and they work extremely well. If you look at my QLZ page, the picture on the right shows you the two towers. And I have another one, a single thing, with another white stick on at the back of the house, which I just use for C4 FM and local repeaters. Jerry and I used to go every year for 16 years to Friedrichshafen for the rally, and we used to do 10 days down there in the motorhome. We used to leave the wife at home, obviously, and we'd go down there and get mixed in. You reminded me when you went on about your first contact, who was German, so Jerry and I ended up with quite a number of good friends who were from Germany, and it was a nice trip. We used to do it annually. Towards the end, the last few years, he had some ailments and things, not too bad, but he cried off, and I went up the last two occasions on my own, and I tore a car, a small car, a smart car, on the back of my motorhome. So when we go off, wherever we're going, the wife could go off, leave me in peace with radio, Mark, over.
1: MW70YT. Oh, that sounds a plan. That sounds a plan. I'm sorry, I didn't get your name. I'll tell you, Mike, this end. But, yeah, I've not done any, as I said, not done any HF with the motorhome. We're just doing so much just lately. I've got Hubnet on my phone, so when this one quick, you know, MB7ITH switches off at 12 o'clock at night, I can use my phone. We've been doing a lot of cruises. We got married in Gibraltar November last, after 33 years together. We got married, so I've been to Gibraltar a couple of times, Malta. We've done about three, maybe four cruises. We've got a couple more cruises coming up. And we're off to Gibraltar again for anniversary this November. And we've got Morocco 3 weeks later. So taking the phone with the Hubnet on it is going to be a boon. So Gibraltar, you can't take portable radios with you because of the smuggling, and God knows what, they really don't like it. But on the Hubnet and everything I can get through. I've been to the club in Malta and Gibraltar, and very welcoming chaps. I'm hoping to get back to the Gibraltar club on the Thursday. We fly out Thursday night, so I might be able to get about an hour at the club before we get to the airport. I'm hoping. It's good fun to see. We've been watching some YouTube videos on Morocco and what to do and what not to do. Never been to Morocco, been all over the world though, I'm ex-army. And one thing I've got to get out of the shack is the Klansman PRC 320, which works very well indeed. The furthest contact I got on that with a 2.7-meter whip and a little counterpoise from the gazebo was Austria and Switzerland. So... I was quite happy with that one, but I've not got it out for over a year now. I rebuilt the batteries with the 18650s. I've got one original battery, 1977, I think it is, 1978, which is still running. So if it ain't broke, don't fix it. But the other two batteries were shot. Took a little bit of messing about trying to get the old NiCads out, because they're all foam-filled. But all in all, it worked out quite well. Back to you.
2: Kilo and 7, I'll take it from Bravo Lee in Germany. Good morning, gentlemen.
0: I like old kit. I've got some in the shack. I'm all

0: came about with it. Although I've just bought a new radio not many weeks ago for the motorhome, portable use, one of these FTX Front 1 Optima with 100 watts and 50 watts on 2 meters. So I've got that in the shack and I'm playing about with it, and it's menu driven. It's full SDR and HF, so it's playtime with that one, Mike. Yeah, I take kit away with me and have a play around. I've even got a portable rotator, so when I put the 2 meters up, I can. I used to do the old Armstrong method, but I manufactured a drive-on plate, added galvanized and a rotator cage at the bottom next to the front wheel with a rotator, and it works very well. Although there's not a lot of activity on 2 meter sideband these days, anywhere really. I still give calls out and in the open. I have tinkered with FT8, but it's only if the bands are flat as anything that I use FT8. I do like the voice. And fine on your travels. Well, good luck. I like to hear things like that. Although my wife every year nips off a couple of times to Greece with the family, granddaughter, and that. I don't go to these places. It's too hot for me. So I stay at home and the wife goes off. And they're already booked again for next year. And she enjoys it, especially with the granddaughter. So the granddaughter's growing up quick. She's 15 and she thinks she's 19 or 20. But that's children these days. They're so far advanced to what we used to be when we were younger. You're only a young man yet. I wish I was 66. Again, I don't really. I'm happy in my own skin. I'm as fit as a fiddle. I don't have health issues. No sort of arthritis. I've kept myself fit. Timed out then, Mike. Yeah, but just over three weeks ago, I had a cataract in my left eye. The right eye's okay. I just had a cataract in my left eye removed and a new lens. So it was only 3 days as I've been back driving. Mike, back to you, Mike. Over.
1: WCYC. I think there was another operator. Trying to get through there. So the other operator, if you'd like to come back.
2: Kilo India 7, Hotel Uniform Bravo Lee in Germany. Good morning, gentlemen.
1: From MW70YC, good morning from South Wales, Chepstow. Operator, this end is Mike. And what's the weather like over in Germany? Back to you.
2: It should be about the same as by you. It's just sort of cold and ugly. We haven't gotten to the wet yet.
1: From my Whiskey 7 Echo Yankee Charlie, we've got sort of blue skies, very high clouds. It's just stopped raining and the wind's dropped, so everything is soaking wet. It looks like it's been raining all night, which is pretty good for the gardens. And I can't remember the other chap's name, up in Wigan, I think he is, and he's got much the same. But, yeah, if there's weather's sort of, I'm going to do some outside antenna work. I've got some wires to wrap around and make it a little bit more healthy-looking. Back to you.

0: Kilo and your 7 are taken from Bartoli in Germany. Yeah, you said you're going to Gibraltar next. You can take a Raspberry Pi All-Star node with you, use your phone as the connection, and if you put a UV5R in your pocket, you can then talk to the All-Star node through the UV5R and have more access to the All-Star link, All-Star linking systems, and Echolink as you're traveling through Gibraltar.
1: Mike Whiskey 7 Echo Yankee Charlie. Yeah, the problem is you can't take handsets. They really don't like it. I was talking to one of the club members out there, and also I've been looking on the internet and things about taking radios. They really, really frown on it because of the smuggling and God knows what. Yeah, I know what you mean. I've got a node. Not really played with it. I built it up about 3 years back. I know it works, but I had a lot of trouble trying to get the walkie-talkie type thing to communicate with it. It connects to HubNet through the PC. Not a problem at all, but life just overtook, and it's still on my bench. I've got to get it out, actually. That's got a little the Raspberry Pi inside it. It's one of the little things. It's about, about 3 inches long and about half inch, three-quarter inch wide and about half inch deep. A little rubber ducky thing on the top. But and a little tiny display. I'm going to dig it out, actually, and yeah, you sort of G'd me up on that one. And see if I can get it running. Back to you.
0: Yeah, Kilo India 7, I'll take it from Bravo. You have to modify a CM108 USB sound dongle and plug that in one of the USB ports on a Raspberry Pi, and then you have to also modify a 888 Baofeng 888, or I used a UV5R, and there's a modification for UV5R as All-Star node radio in the internet. If you give that into your Google, it'll come up with, you want to find a guy named Nate, and he explains how to modify the UV5R. And then you have the radio connected to the Raspberry Pi, and then you have another radio that you can talk into the Raspberry Pi, and then you have to tether your Raspberry Pi to your cell phone for the internet. And that's how to make that work the best way.
1: MW70YC. Aha! The penny clicks. Okay. Not to cut the other guy out up in Wigan. If you'd like to come back in after my over. And thank you very much for that info.
2: Mike Zero, Golf Radio Echo, returning. The name's Bill Boston, India, Lima, Lima. All copied. Good morning to the German station. I didn't quite catch the call sign, but I was distracted in my wife's shop here. Yeah, what I use, Mike, is a OpenSpot 4 on my mobile phone. And I hook up that way and got software in the mobile phone. But I find the OpenSpot 4 to be very, very good. I used to have an OpenSpot 3. And my son, who's licensed it a couple of years ago, chucked it on holiday. He was amazed with it, and I never got it back. I never saw it again, so I had to go out and buy another one. Typical of children over.
1: Yeah, I'll copy on that one, Bill. I'll say it was a bit of a whim I bought this. I got it cheap, actually. It was on Ali. And then I bought the little Raspberry Pi to go inside it. And wired it all up and this, that, whatever, and ran it up and everything, got it all sort of working on the display, and the PC sees it and everything like that. And as they, life took over, and it went onto the onto my desk, and every time I go on my PC, I look at it and think, oh, I've got to get that running. You sort of G'd me up now, both of you. I've got to put it up now. But if it rains and everything, I won't be able to do anything outside, so I've just about caught up with all my repair jobs and my building stuff. I've just built up three packs of 18650 batteries.

0: radio, get them out of the waste recycle bins in the local supermarkets. And I've got three really good batteries. I've got about eight altogether. I like doing that anyway. I just don't like the waste. But I got a good G-Tech lawnmower battery the other day. It's 3 amps a cell, and there were 20 cells in there. So that made a very nice battery. But going back onto the Node, yes, I think I'm going to play with that now, and I'll dig it out. Well, I'll dig it out. It's on my bench. And play with that and see if I can get that running. Okay, I'm going to go and get another cup of coffee now, so I'll leave you two alone for a while. Have a good chat. And 73 for now, and I think the wife's surfaced, so the phone might be, I'll have to go and get some breakfast as well for her. Okay, 73 to both of you, and very nice QSO for both of you, and I hope you take care and have a good time the rest of the week. It's Mike Whiskey 7, Echo Yankee.
1: Thanks for that, Mike. Nice talking to you. Look forward to the next one. I'll just pass it. My wife's now come in the shop to relieve me. So I'll just pass it round to the German station. Would you like to come up with the call sign, please?
2: Kilo India 7, Hotel Uniform Bravo. I say again, Kilo India 7, Hotel Uniform Bravo. My name's Lee Lima, Echo Echo, and I'm in Hanover, Germany. Sir, I'm going to have to turn this off and go inside. We're finished with our dog walk. And if you do send me an email and send me that other gentleman's call sign, I can write him back with some more instructions on how to modify that. I would greatly appreciate it, and I'm sure he would too. I wish you a fine day, sir. Kilo India 7, Hotel Uniform Bravo, Lee in Germany.
0: Kilo India 7, Mike Whiskey 7, Echo Yankee Charlie. Yeah, that'd be interesting. Thank you very much.
1: Nice to meet you.
0: And 73 for now, and I'm going QRT. She's sort of wagging the finger at me. So, okay, I'll catch you all later. 73.
1: Whiskey 7, Echo Yankee Charlie, and goes by the handle of Mike. I'm Bill M0GRE. What part of Deutschland are you in at the moment? Over.

0: Echo 3 Sierra Bravo Sierra, Mike 3 Sierra Bravo Sierra, looking for access.
1: T0 PON returning. Yeah, your symptoms are getting out all right here, mate.
0: Brilliant. This is Mike 3 Sierra Bravo Sierra, operator named Dave from Wolverhampton. I'm in Wolverhampton, just sort of walking. Walking the dog at the moment, so I'm on my little handheld. Thank you very much.
1: Yeah, no problem, Dave. Yeah, the name of this end is Gary Golf Alpha Romeo Yankee. QTH is Darlington, North East England, my friend. Yeah, coming through, no problem.
0: That's all that matters. I was just making sure the handheld's working okay for when I do come out and errands.

0: 0 VOZ G4 of SJ, yeah? No, yeah, getting in no problem at all.
1: Yeah, from M0 VOZ. Thank you very much for that. Didn't quite get the call sign. The node is a little bit choppy for me here, but thanks again for letting me know. M0 VOZ.
0: M0 VOZ, Golf 4, Victor Sierra Juliet. Names again, and I'm probably about 7 or 8 miles from the repeater, 8

Yeah, from M0VOZ, I'm really sorry, it's not your fault. I've just got very fringe reception, but I can obviously get in, but I'm not receiving much. I think you may have said G0 Mike something, so apologies, haven't quite got the call there. Name is Mike, situated about 6 miles from Driffield, just accessing a local node up here. And yep, that's about it, but I shall probably do some tests later on with a handset and hopefully get a bit nearer to it. I'm going to just check the UHF link now, but thank you again. And I'll just listen out one more time just so I've got your call sign, hopefully, from M0VOZ.

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1: Roger. Golf 4 Victor Sierra Juliet. Got you that time. Thank you very much for your check. And 7-3 M0 VOZ.

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1: G0KHK Portable, G0 Kilo Hotel Kilo Portable calling.
0: Yeah, Kilo Hotel Portable, Mike 7, Mike Juliet Whiskey returning.
1: Yeah, G0 Kilo Hotel Kilo Portable, can't hold it too long, I'm out with a dog, but I'm in Droitwich, name is Paul, G0 Kilo Hotel Kilo Portable, over.
0: Yeah, good morning to you, Paul. Name is Sens Kevin and currently mobile on the M4. Back to you.
1: Yes, okay, G0 KHK Portable. Yeah, I didn't catch where you were, but I heard you on the M4, and I didn't catch your name either, so I'll put it back to you for that. But you're getting in quite a lot of road noise, quite a lot of in the background. You're probably using hands-free and picking up quite a bit of noise at 70-odd miles an hour. G0 KHK Portable, over.
0: Yeah, roger there, Paul. Don't usually use it in the car. I usually use it in my van, which is a lot better, but the audio in the car is never great, even on the phone. So, yeah, that's probably the case, matey. Yeah, name is Sense Kevin, and I'm currently in... no idea. I'm on my way to Wales direction, anyway, on the M4. Back to you.
1: Okay, Kevin, yeah, I've been into no idea places. That's quite often I'm in no idea. But, well, when you run out of motorway, you'll be in Wales, Kevin, over.
0: Yeah, roger, buddy. Yeah, I'm 15 miles from Newbury. There you go. I don't need much help, but that's where I am. And driven through everything this morning, pouring down the rain, sunshine when we left home, started raining when we got on the 25, and now sunshine again. Back to you.
1: Yeah, okay, Kevin, G0 KHK Portable. Yeah, I'm in Droitwich, by the Wychbold Masts, actually, not far away. It's not my home location. My home location on the Licky Hills, just north of Bromsgrove, which is only about 10 miles away. I'm just out walking my daughter's dog in the lovely sunshine. It's lovely sunshine, bit of breeze. I've only got a T-shirt on, so it's quite warm for October. And I'll leave you on your way, but, yeah, Newbury, you've got a fair way to go, so safe driving. And I just thought I'd come back while I'm stationary. If I start walking into the woods, you'll probably lose the signal. I'm using the Cheltenham and repeater GB7CC at the moment on a fairly new handheld. I bought a VGC handheld. It's quite an interesting one from Martin Lynch a few weeks ago, and it's proving to be quite good. All right, cheers, cheers to you, Kevin, and safe drive. G0 KHK Portable.
0: Yeah, roger there, mate. Yeah, it's going to be a long old day. We actually got to drive back again today as well, so yeah, it's going to be quite good fun. Home QGH is Romford in Essex. Roger.
1: Yes, okay, Kevin. Yeah, Romford, I don't know it, but I know where it is in Essex there. So, well, it sounds like you're working. I'm unfortunately not working today, so I'm out with the dog. So I'll leave you to it. Yeah, safe driving, as I say. And, yeah, it's a bit changeable weather, but it's pretty warm at the moment here in the sunshine. And so I've only got a T-shirt on and a pair of jeans, so that's not too bad. I've put the shorts away for the winter, but you could almost get them back out again today. Strange weather conditions. Cheers, cheers for now, Kevin. All the best. G0 KHK Portable Droid, which is just listening.
0: Yeah, no worries, buddy. Thanks for the quick chat there. 18 degrees here, so nice and warm. Catch you later. 73.
1: Yeah, 73, Kevin. G0 KHK listening.

0: Gulf 4, Papa Alpha Lima, P4, PAL, testing a microphone on a Bullfight radio. Anybody about to give me a check?
1: Papa Delta 4, Oscar Golf, Oscar 4, from the Netherlands, over.
0: Okay, the Papa Delta station. Do you copy me okay? I'm just testing a Bullfight radio.
1: Yes, there's a lot of QSB of QRM on your side. I think you repeat, Rover. Papa Delta 4, Oscar Golf, Oscar.
0: Papa Delta 4, Oscar Golf, Oscar. Papa Golf 4, Papa Alpha Lima. Yes, I'm through a repeater. Back to you.
1: Yes, I didn't catch your call sign because there's a lot of interference. Yes, I'm at my work with the All-Star node, so I'm doing it via the internet, via HotNet, over. Can you come back with your call sign?
0: And the call sign is Golf 4, Papa Alpha Lima. Golf 4, Papa Alpha Lima.
1: Okay, Golf 4, Papa Alpha Lima. Yeah, the sound quality is good, but your signal is very weak. I think you are far distance from the repeater. Is that correct?
0: Sir Roger, my name is Paul, by the way. I'm 40 miles from the repeater. 50 kilometers.
1: Yeah, okay, Paul, that's very long distance. Are you mobile or with a handheld, over?
0: No, I've got a handheld, but it's hooked up to an outside antenna at the moment. But I can't find a no hub net closer to me at the moment. I'm looking around to see if I can, because it's getting in, but only just. I think the distance is causing the problem. Back to you.
1: Okay, Paul. Yes, my name is Arjan, Alpha Romeo Juliet Alpha member, and I'm working with the Quanseng handheld 1 watt via the node at my work, and it's connected to the internet, so my signal will be good. But you're doing good, Paul, with your handheld, over.
0: Yes, okay. I want to plug in a speaker mic. I wonder if you've got the time, and I'll plug it in if it makes any difference.
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0: Was that last station calling me, or was Ajax still there in, Oscar Delta, is he still there?
1: They're testing out his handheld. It's G4 Papa Alpha Lima. It's Paul. He's testing out his handheld with a new microphone. So we will listen to Paul, G4 Papa Alpha Lima. Paul, are you there?
0: Golf 4, Papa Alpha Lima. I just put a speaker mic on. Is it any better?
1: How you say it in English? It's a brom tone. We say it in Dutch. It's a buzzing tone. Are you sending a bit over? Keeps very weak. But Paul, I will say safety. Alpha Lima, this is Papa Delta 4, Oscar Golf, Oscar from the Netherlands. But there was somebody else with a DMR. Maybe he can continue the conversation, over.

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1: I'm wondering.
2: Okay, what's the audio like on this now at the moment?
1: The UK station, are you still able to copy me clear? Over.
2: Yes, I'm copying you. I'm just put a speaker mic on. What's the quality like on the audio on this? Thank you.
1: Okay, my friend. A lot of static there, but I was able to copy a bit there. Okay. I'll just stand by there. VE9SGH mobile.
2: I'm going to take this mic off and try it without this mic.
3: This is Golf 4, Papa Alpha Lima. I'm now without the mic. I'm just talking into the radio. Do you still copy?
1: Yeah, my friend, go ahead. This is VE9SCH mobile.
3: VE9SGH, Golf 4, Papa Alpha Lima. Are you still copying okay?
1: Papa Alpha Lima, copy loud and clear there now, my friend. Go ahead.
3: Okay, my name is Paul, Papa Alpha Uniform Lima, and I'm using a little bolt bag. It's the UV7B. Just had it a couple of days, so... But I've got a speaker mic, but it doesn't seem to be very good, the speaker mic. So I'm just using it directly to the radio at the moment. Back to you.
4: Yeah, it was more the signal in rather than the audio on the speaker mic, which is OKHK. I think the speaker mic works. You just need to get better signal to the repeater. Won't hold it. She's OKHK portable to Reutwich. And the name is Paul, by the way.
3: Okay, Paul. As well. Yeah, I think I'm too far from the repeater. The repeater was TV3HN, so it's 40 miles from me. I'm in Stafford, so I'm going to have to try and find one closer. Thank you.
4: Yeah, I'm also using GB3HN with about 2 watts from a little VGC portable I bought. Your signal's quite noisy, so it's very difficult to determine what the audio is like, but the speaker mic wasn't bad. So I think progress with it, and get a better signal out into the repeater, over.
3: Okay, yeah, I think it's maybe change an aerial or something, but if I can find one, there should be some around Stoke or Stamford or somewhere around there, another hope net, so I haven't found them yet. But thanks for taking the time, very grateful to anybody.
4: Yeah, your marginal signal, that was a bit over actually, but try the Nagoya aerial and Nagoya, have a look at Nagoya, N-A-G-Y, something go R, I think it is, and Nagoya, I think those are better. I'm using a stubby aerial actually at the moment on this one, but okay, cheers Paul, catch you another time. I'm just walking my daughter's dog. My home location's Bromsgrove, on the Leaky Hills, just north of Bromsgrove, you probably know that, I don't know. G0KHK portable. Sorry for butting in, folks. I'd just like to give that report, over.
3: G4PAL returning. Yeah, thank you very much indeed. Very grateful. So the speaker mic might be okay when I went. But I think I definitely got to find a closer home. All the best to everybody on frequency, and thanks for taking the time.
4: Actually, that was a better order together, but you're probably holding the radio higher up. Try putting the speaker mic in and holding the radio higher to get a better signal. there we are. Tip of the day. Cheers.
3: Yeah, cheers.
1: I have a repeater here at my QTH and just offering mobile in the town of Sutton.

0: it's here in New Brunswick on the East Coast. Anyway, really, really good to hear you. What are your conditions? What are you using today, my friend?
1: Thank you. Are you calling me or are you calling the other station there? Is it G4PL? Is it G4PL you want?
2: You can actually hear the analog system, but on the DMR system, you're fully quieting. Just using a little Anytone handheld into a hotspot and just monitoring HopeNet here. So I'm just located in a place called Kildare, which is about 40 kilometres southwest from the capital, Dublin, Scott. Back to you, over.
1: Okay, I missed your call sign, but nice to hear you in there. I was born in Ireland, so thanks for the contact. Just come back to the audio's okay now, is it?
0: I did work off of hotspots until I got my repeater up at my QTH there. But it's just a UHF repeater, and I don't know, I get about, probably 20 to 24 kilometers radius, I guess. We're kind of in an area with a lot of hills, so anyway, and sometimes I wondered if the loss was on my end. Very interesting to me, too, about the linkage, obviously, with the, I do have Ulster at my QTH, but... Do we talk over the others when we're using DMR network?
1: I'll put you on the same station, and he probably knows a lot more about it than I do.
2: I'm fairly new to all this. Well, I'm not, but I don't use it an awful lot, I suppose it's fair to say. But I just recently got an All-Star node just for use in the QDH here. And I, just listening on that, I think I'm coming through it. I obviously can't turn it off because there'll be a feedback. But I'm not 100% sure how the HopeNet system works. I know I do listen to it sometimes online on the PC, and I can hear stations on it. I just cannot hear. I've never heard on my end here, either on All-Star or DMR. So I think it's a pretty complex system that has, you know, numerous digital repeaters, analog repeaters, hotspots, all linked together. So there's probably a lot to it, Scott, over.
0: Okay, very good. And I just wanted to, your call sign, is it Echo Alpha 2 Golf Lima Bravo? Just to confirm for me if I got that right there. I was just, where I was mobile, sometimes my memory's not so good.
2: Echo India 2, Golf Lima Bravo. The name is Trevor. Tango Radio Echo, Victor Oscar Radio, Scott. Yourself?
0: Very good, Trevor. Yep, I got you there now, my friend. And it's really nice to talk with you into Ireland today. I do have a fair amount. Like every North American, I have a fair amount of Irish history in my blood. So anyway, I watched a video one time. A guy was saying, everyone claims to be Irish at the pub, but anyway, I know my heritage is a little far past. Over.
2: I too, GL, but yeah, no problem, Scott. Yeah, a lot of us Irish people have spread around the world all right there. And it's always nice to talk to someone that has some connection to Ireland all right there, especially over in North America and Canada. Lots of us made it over there in the past anyhow. But Scott, I'm not going to hold it with you if you don't mind. I'm trying to chase a bit of DX here on HF. And I just heard you calling there, and I just wanted to tell you that the guys are working themselves. So, I know there was a Papa Delta station in there as well, and he was working a G4 station that was portable. So, like I said, it seems to be a complicated network, but it's a great system. there's always someone by you, so it's very handy for a radio check if you're setting up like a hotspot or a repeater or stuff like that. And fine on your Motorola. Yeah, I have a couple of Motorolas here as well that I use mobile. Good radios. It's not really a bit user friendly for our use, but they are very good quality. And I also have I don't have a repeater here, but I do have a hotspot that I run on VHF, but it's just off air at the minute. The antenna for it blew down about 6 months ago, so just need to put up a new antenna for that and get that back on the air as well. So not a huge talker on digital modes. I spend more time listening.
0: Yeah, very good, Trevor. Well, I really appreciate you coming back to me because, again, sometimes you kind of wonder if you're getting out okay. And I was a little bit distant there from the repeater when I started. I just dropped my wife off at work there. But two things I wanted to say to you. Yeah, and just as you're going, my ancestry, the family came over during the potato famine, so and they eked out a... Eked out in existence. They were tough farmers, and a lot of. Anyway, I recently went to the community there where they landed and started their new life, and it's just pretty amazing when you think about how they came across the ocean and started that. And I just wanted to say too, your QRZ page is very nice there, Trevor. So, listen, we'll look for you again. I hope you have a good day. Good luck on HF. I just hooked mine up the other day again and with a wire out the clothesline, and I was getting some stations. I was pretty happy, but hopefully get some more there soon. You take care. We'll catch you later, my friend. VE9SCH Mobile. I'll be clear.
3: 73. Victor Echo 9, Sugar Delta Hotel from Echo India 2, Golf Lima Bravo. Yeah, no problem, Scott. I'll copy it. I've just switched over to analog onto All-Star because he sort of dropped out a wee bit on DMR, not too sure. But yeah, thanks for all the information there. And thanks for looking me up on QRZ. I'll have a look at yourself there later on. And HF seems to be in good shape today. Hearing lots of the Far East and VK on 10 metres. So 10 metres has been pretty poor here for the last few weeks, so hopefully it's starting to pick up as we get more into autumn or fall. So thanks again for the QSO, Scott. Hope to catch you again. 73s from Echo India 2, Golf Lima Bravo.
0: 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I'll be clear enough.
4: VE9SH, I wonder if you could give me a quick report, Scott, because I'm still walking around with my daughter's dog, and I'd like to go home and tell them that I've just worked into to Canada with the handy held G0KHK. My name is Paul, go ahead.
0: Hey, my friend, you're coming in loud and clear here into New Brunswick here on the East Coast. I'll take your call sign there, over.
4: Yeah, okay, Scott, call sign is Golf Zero Kilo Hotel Kilo Portable. Golf Zero Kilo Hotel Kilo Portable, located sort of in the central England, really, Droitwich at the moment. Droitwich, just quite close to Birmingham, about 20 miles from Birmingham. Yeah, I'm just, I've got a new handheld, a VGC, Victor Golf Charlie handheld, and it's working rather well. But I just wanted to go home and say I've just walked around the park and spoken to you in Canada there. So I won't hold you. I won't hold the repeater up. I've been on with Paul, actually, as well, PAL. So, all right, you probably hear a wind noise against my microphone, I think. G0KHK Portable, over.
0: KHK Mobile Portable, sorry, VE9SH. Very good there, Paul. Nice to meet you. I see you're in Worcestershire. Very nice to hear you there as you're traveling. I just backed into my driveway. I'm just underneath my repeater antenna. But anyway, hopefully I'm not over-modulating there, because I've

0: at 5 watts. Normally, I run a little bit lighter when I'm local, but really nice to hear you. You're sounding good into Canada today, my friend. I hope you have a good rest of the day. It's just coming on to 10 to 8 here on the East Coast. So nice to talk with you, Paul. And greetings from Canada, my friend. VE9SCH.
1: Geez, KHQ, Baltimore. Yeah, okay, Scott. Yeah, you've fired up. I'm nearly home. Well, my daughter's home. Yeah, I live about 10 miles away from here, north, on a big hill called the Licky Hills, just north of a place called Bronze Grove. I don't know what I'm telling you. You probably can't hear me because there's a lot of wind noise here. But yeah, your modulation's fine, Paul. No problem. Sorry, yes, Scott. Cheers for now. 73. I'll leave the repeater for somebody else, of course. G0KHK4.
0: Very good, my friend. We'll hopefully catch you as well again. And sounding good on the portable there. And yeah, I can even hear the wind a little bit there as you're walking there. So good to hear you, Paul. 73 VE9SH. I'll be clearing off.
1: Yeah, okay, yes, Scott. Yeah, it is very windy, but it's also very warm. I've only got a T-shirt on in October. It's probably about 17 degrees, somewhere around there. It's really quite pleasant with the wind noise. And, it's 10 to midday. Cheers for now. I can't hear myself, so I'm surprised you can hear me. Cheers. All the best.
0: Good. Yeah, I'll just leave you with this before you go, Paul. It's sitting at 1 degree. Celsius here in Sussex, New Brunswick, but we are expecting rain today, but woke up to some frost on the windows there, so the cooler Canada winter is not far away, I would say, and the leaves are changing and falling off the trees here, but beautiful colors here this time of year in eastern Canada. Okay, take care, 73, VE9SH, I'll be clear.
1: Okay, Scott, yeah, final. Yes, I've just moved into a slightly less windy area, but, yeah, we're sort of going into autumn, or fall, I think they call it, don't they? It's fall or autumn. Lovely colours, as you say, but we don't know quite what sort of winter we'll get. We had a very hot summer, so probably we'll get a very cold winter. All the best, Scott, yeah, look forward to catching you some other time. G0KHK4 to 1 now, off and clear.
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1: Delta Golf 4 X-ray Foxtrot Delta, I think it was, that's my memory. Yeah, name is Paul, location Droitwich. Droitwich, kind of central England, I suppose, near Birmingham, 20 miles southwest of Birmingham. So I can't hold it too much longer, but I've been on for a little while, but I'm testing a new handheld that I bought about 2 weeks ago. It's doing very well. It does SSTV and APRS and everything, actually. It's amazing what these things will do nowadays. But anyway, good morning to you. It's morning still there. Actually, no, it's afternoon where you are, I imagine, by an hour or so. G0KHK Portable, over.
2: 0KHK Portable, Delta Golf 4 X-ray Fox Delta. Yes, it's now coming up to 1 o'clock here in Munich. I'm in South Germany in the hills, and I thought I'd give you a third country for your new handheld. So you've worked Ireland, you worked Canada, and now you've worked Germany. G0KHK Portable, DG4XFD. I'm confused with my call sign.
1: Well, I shan't remember the call sign or anything, but you're obviously an Englishman, but judging by the accent. There's another guy over there that gets on this system, DG4. I can't remember. But Munich, I've been to Munich once. Yes, I went on a business trip to Munich. I went in on the trains. The train service over there is phenomenal. In fact, everywhere but the UK, the public transport seems to be good. I've got a friend who's got a friend in Kazakhstan, and he said Almaty in Kazakhstan is amazing for public transport. So I think we need to take a leaf out of their book over in the UK. Oh, I won't hold if you don't mind, but thanks for the extra country. I'll go home and tell my daughters. I'll walk around the park with her dog and just spoke to Canada and Germany there, so not bad for handheld, but I know it's, I used to call it not real radio, but I do use it occasionally. I monitor quite a bit, but I'm a 2 meter sideband person, actually. I'm just getting a bit more set up on that at the moment, but yeah, it's good. Cheers for now. I didn't catch the name. Just the name on the last part, and we'll leave it to someone else. Go ahead.
2: Okay, Paul. Your name is Hans, and I'm Alpha November Sierra. Yes, I am. I'm from Winsford in Cheshire, but I've moved over here about 30 years ago, and I finally got my German call sign. My English call sign was G4XFD, and over here I was operating as DL, so G4XFD. I've now, after 4 years of studying, got my German call sign, and it allowed me to keep my old call sign and just put a D in front of it, so I'm now DG4XFD. Okay, all the best to you, and have fun with your walking the dog. I've got to go out with mine in about 10 minutes.
1: G0KHK. Yes, okay, Hans. Yeah, very good. Okay, all copied. Very good signal at the moment on this particular repeater I'm using. I think it's on Clear Hill, actually. This is the Clear Hill repeater, and I'm in Droitwich. But I don't live here. I live 10 miles up the road in a place called Bromsgrove, just north of Bromsgrove on the Leakey Hills. I've got a good takeoff. I'm 200 or 300 metres above sea level, so it's quite good for VHF and UHF anyway. So I tend to listen to this, but I don't tend to come on very often. But it's nice to try the new handy out. I've been on since 1980. I've got about 19, I think I've got 19 handy outs now. They all go back to 1980, and I used the old 1980 one actually only last week. So I do get used to, I do use them. Of course, then you've got mobile radios and base stations that I've collected over the years. But it's all good stuff. Okay, cheers for now. Thanks very much, Hans, and we'll catch you again some other time. G0KHK Portable.
2: I've still got my old Yaesu 470, which I bought in 1979. And I've got a Yaesu FT290, which I bought in 1978. So they're still working. And I still keep them running. All the best. See you soon.
1: So I've actually got two times the 290, but I've got the old trios, like the 2200Gs and things like that. But my original radio is the IC2E handheld, the first synthesised, and I've still got it. I've got the 77s version, and I plugged it in the other day, and it still works fine. And then we've got one repeater in the area that works on 1750 tone bursts, which is really fun. You used to have to whistle the, I don't know if you were licensed back in 79, I was in 1980 with G8XYK actually, and I changed to this one in 1988, but anyway, I could go on forever, and people want to use the box, or the system. It's not just one box, is it? It's a numerous amount, it's an amazing system. All right, Hans, yeah, good. Have a good afternoon, G0KHK Portable, now definitely going.
2: XFD.
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2: 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Can I have your call again?
3: Yes, my call is Papa Delta 4 Oscar Golf Oscar. And the name is Arjan, Alpha Romeo Juliet Alpha November. QSL?
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3: My QGH is Oosterwijk, and I'm testing out a new TIT radio TDQ2 Lima. It's a wireless Bluetooth speaker microphone and with a K1 Kenwood plug. And I'm using a Redtail portaphone, over.
2: You're okay, yes, no problems. I'm still using a pretty old FT470 and into my own mode here in Munich. Name here is Hans. Originally was G4XFD, but now I managed to, after 4 years, get my German call sign, so I'm now DG4XFD. Back to you, Ariane. managed to, after 4 years, get my German call sign, so I'm now DG4XFD. Back to you, Ariane.

0: Yes, Hans, is it Delta Golf 4 X-ray Foxtrot Delta, is that correct?
1: Roger, I'm Delta Golf 4 X-ray Foxtrot Delta. In England, I am the same but without the preceding Delta. Delta Golf 4 X-ray Foxtrot Delta, over.
0: Yes, okay, okay. Yeah, I've got my license 2 months ago, approximately, and therefore I was using the 11 meter band, but you're so limited on the 11 meter HF band. So I got to study hard and get my novice license in the Netherlands. I'm studying now for my F license, full. And yes, I'm worked a lot of on HF now also, on the 20 or 40 meter bands. The 10 meter is not open quite yet. But now I've discovered that the 2 meters and the 30 centimeter band with the repeaters here in the Netherlands, but yeah, it's very quiet on the repeaters. So now I've discovered the All-Star and Echo Link nodes, and there's a whole new world for me, over.
1: Yes, I can understand this. Yes, I was first licensed in 1978. And got my Class A license in 1984, but that was in England, and I moved over to Germany in 1996 and was using my English license, but now they've put a limit now on the amount of time I'm allowed to use my English license in Germany. So about 4 years ago I started studying for the German license as well. And so I have both licenses. PD4OGO, DG4XFD, over.
0: Yeah, okay, Hans. So when you're moving to another country, you have to do your exam all over again. Is that correct? You cannot just get a German call with your English call. Is that correct?
1: Well, no, actually, I had to do a verbal exam over the phone with an examiner, and I had to provide about 4.5 tons of paperwork, because the Germans love their paperwork and their bureaucracy. And doing everything that I needed to do, I had to wait 4 years. Before finally they had someone who could issue the correct documentation in time, over.
0: Yes, we recognize that with the Germans. I'm located in with my business in Veldhoven, near Eindhoven, and where there comes a German truck driver with his weight papers, and I have to sign them. I think I have to sign 8 papers from the Germans. They have a paper for each department, I think. Maybe in the Netherlands we have only 3 pieces of papers with weight documents. Yeah, the Germans are very thorough with documents and documenting. They also documented in the World War II a lot of items they have been possessed by them, such as paintings and other jewelry. They all keep track of the items they took. So after the World War, it was very easy to give the items back to the...
1: Yes. Well, my mother was German, so she actually married an Englishman and moved over to England just after the war. And I came over here on a project to work on the biggest telescope in the world, that's in South America. And I've stayed ever since here. I've retired now. And have a little bit more time for playing radios. My next project, hopefully by the end of the year, is to get onto FT8 and do a bit of digital work.

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1: Yes, okay, Hans. Yes, I have to end this conversation because my lunch break is almost to an end. But when you look at my QRZ page, you see that my call sign, I've copied it from my from Salty Waltz. I've watched all his videos, and he got me inspired to build antennas. That's one of the main things in hobby I do, building antennas and testing them out. So that's why he is K4OGO, I think, and that's why I took the call Papa Delta 4OGO.
0: Okay. Yes, I've got to get my dog's lunch, and then I've got to take him out for walkies, for his afternoon walkie while the sun's still shining. So I'll say 73s to you. Nice meeting you, and see you further down the log.
1: Yes, okay, Hans. Delta Golf 4, X-ray, 4, X-ray, Foxtrot Delta. This was Papa Delta 4, Oscar, signing off, and I'll say 73, Hans, and hope to speak to you again, maybe on the HF bands, who knows. Bye-bye.
0: Bye.

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1: Go Husky, Golf Zero Tango, Quebec Mike. Yeah, afternoon. Getting into the system okay. I think the audio might be a bit quiet, but it's hard to be sure until I hear somebody else on at the same time. Name's Carl, Charlie Alpha Radio Lima, G0TQM.
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0: 6, Echo to Husky Mobile. 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Mike 6, Echo to Whiskey, over.
1: And fine on the location. I haven't been to 6 Skegness for a very, very long time. But there we go. Yeah, I'm located on the other side of the country. I'm in rural, near anyone in the village, well, sort of village, I suppose, more of a villagey town, really, of Greasby. So we're on the top end of the Wirral Peninsula. And actually, although it's absolutely bucketing down with rain earlier this morning, it's turned out to be a nice day here. Got a few fluffy clouds and lots of blue sky. G0TQM.
0: Well,
1: you've got a little bit of flutter on your signal as you're moving around, but you seem to be making it in okay. The audio is the same. I'm not sure. The audio might be a bit thin, but we're copying you all right, so no problem. I'm using an ID52 and a hotspot here. I've got far to go from your signal, and the internet seems to be holding up for a change, so that's all good. I won't hold it with you. That's all right. I'm trying to organise the shack a bit, and it's a big job. But I keep finding things I haven't seen for years, so it's kind of fun. But there you go. But nice to work here anyway. Have a good afternoon. G0TQM.
0: G0TCH,
1: Carl,
0: yeah, you're over Jolly good day. Good signal, good audio from you. And Mike 6, Echo, Hotel Whiskey, going QRT, 73.
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1: Yeah, M708Z to M6. I didn't quite catch the rest of your call sign there. Good afternoon. My name is Matthew. Over.

0: M708Z back to the M6. I think it was M6 Echo. I'm sorry, that was was quite a poor copy. Perhaps you could try just one more time. Over.
1: Yeah, roger that. Mike, 6 Echo Hotel, Whiskey Mobile, heading towards Skegness, working through DB3SR in Skegness. Over.
0: M708Z to M6 Echo Hotel Whiskey Mobile. Yeah, you came through a lot better then. Are you actually moving or stationary? Over.
1: Yeah, roger. I'm on a train, so mobile. And a jolly good day, nice and bright here. In coming into Waynefleet shortly. Mike 6 Echo Hotel Whiskey.
0: M708Z back to M6, Echo Hotel Whiskey. Yeah, mobile. I haven't spoken to someone who's using the radio on the train. So, that's a first. My name is Matthew. What's your name? Over.
1: My name's Paul, Popper Alpha Uniform Lima. Based in Boston in Lincolnshire. And it's a jolly good day here, actually.

0: So you're based in Boston in Lincolnshire. I was over your way a few weeks ago for the National Ham Fest. I was at Newark. Is that far from Boston? Over?
1: Yeah, Roger on that. Yeah, I didn't get a chance to go to that, Matthew, and I need to get to a festival or something, and where it is, and Roger that. It's a jolly good day anyway. Very, very good audio from yourself. Over. Where are you? Is your feet today, Matthew? Over.

0: GBH is West Lancashire. I'm accessing via GB3RP, and this morning I'm trying out a new antenna to get to the local repeater. I'm using a ladder line Slim Jim antenna hung out the window. Back to you.
1: Yeah, roger that, Matthew. Yeah, I've got a G5RV with a ladder line, and it's an half wave, you know, so it does jolly well anyway.

0: Well, Paul, considering you're on a train, you know, the reception, the read is pretty good. What are you using? What's your handheld over?
1: Yeah, that's a you know, a cheap Chinese make. We're very good into GB3SR, because I'm very close to the repeater. In Boston, I struggle getting into the repeater, but yes, jolly good radio altogether.
0: Okay, so I'm using, I've got a Baofeng UV5R handheld. It sounds like you've got a something similar. But you're on the train, and the train's moving, and what are you using? Are you using just a rubber duck, or have you got a slightly bigger whip antenna? Over.
1: Yeah, Roger Matthew, yeah, just the standard what come with it, a rubber duck. But as I get towards Caithness, we just pass through Wainfleet, and you know, very close, within a mile or two from the repeater, so it's a jolly good signal, and your audio is very good, Matthew. Mike 6 Echo to Whiskey Nova.
0: Well, Paul, I'm just amazed that with a rubber duck, and even on the train moving and through the glass and the all the metal and the steel, etc., you're getting out. So, you know, that's really impressive. Do you use the radio much on the train? Over.
1: Yeah, Roger. I mean, I'm... Well... Yeah, it's jolly good.

0: your last copy. It was very choppy. You might have been going through a built-up area then, but perhaps you could repeat. Over.
1: Yeah, roger that, Matthew. Captain, I said, from back 64 to Ocean Hobo. Yeah, I was just going to say, listen to what I've seen, Mark. But, yeah, my question was, is what is UTH? Over.
0: Yeah, hi Paul, I lost you there. I think you said you had a question, and did you ask for my QTH? My QTH is West Lancashire by Ormskirk, which is north of Liverpool, northwest of Manchester, and near Southport. Back to you.
1: Oh, well, that's a jolly good place. I used to live in Preston years ago. And, very sunny here. What's the weather like in Lancashire?

0: M708 said back to M6 Echo Hotel Whiskey Mobile. The weather here is lovely today. It's dry. It's sunny. It's blue sky. You know, a little bit of white cloud. It's a bit of a breeze. But it's a lovely autumn day. Back to you.
1: Really got quite sunny now, and it's jolly good company, and it's very good material, and I just wonder what repeat

Yeah, I think you asked me, six, Echo Hotel Whiskey Mobile. I think you said, what's the repeater? I'm accessing

M708, Zed, back to M6, Echo Hotel Whiskey Mobile. I lost you there. The copy is now very weak. Perhaps I'll go 7 threes and lead you to do finals. Over.

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Same here. 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

0: 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M6 Echo Hotel Whiskey. I lost you there, so I'm just going to go QRT for now and log you on QRZ. Thanks, Paul, for the QSO. Have a lovely day out in the US. M708Z, going clear.
1: What's up?

0: Boy, he won't. He won't.
1: What do you mean?
2: Changing myself out of the way. Well, the thing, I can start and stuff, and I can't do anything because you get quick from one room to another. Okay. Right, well, I'm coming out in that way. Yeah.

0: G4WNW, just checking access. We're trying to set a radio up for the repeater. Could anyone just give me a quick report, please? Over.
1: Yeah, Mike 7, Oscar Bravo, Tango, Macclesfield area. Yeah, you're coming through about 5.9, 5.10 here.
0: Oh, lovely. Thanks very much for that. I appreciate it. It's a nightmare trying to set these, an ICOM, what is it, 2730. Just trying to set it up for repeaters. It's an absolute nightmare. But thanks for the report. We know we're accessing okay. Now we've just got to get it into the memory banks. Thanks very much, G4WNW. As a matter of interest, we're over at Elsby. 73, all the best. Bye-bye.

Good morning to the station. Look in the radio. Check, this is Victor 44 Hotel Echo. You're loud and proud into the Caribbean, into St. Kitts. Victor 44 Hotel Echo standing by. Over.

0: This is M70HZ to Victor 44 Hotel Echo. Good afternoon. My name is Matthew. Over.
1: Okay, Matthew, good afternoon. This is Victor 44 Hotel Echo. The name here is Edward. Edward Echo Delta Whiskey Alpha Radio Delta. And we're on the Caribbean island of St. Kitts. Could you repeat your call for me slowly? Because I have Mike 7 Oscar question mark. Over.

0: This is Mike 7, Oscar, Hotel Zulu. My name is Matthew. Good afternoon, Edward. How are you today?
1: Okay, Matthew. Mike 7, Oscar Hotel Zulu from Victor 44 Hotel Echo. Okay, we just here in the shop getting ready to leave. We have nice weather down here. The sun is out in its glory. Very, very hot at this time around here. It's so different to on your side. But we're doing fine, and I hope you and the family are doing fine as well. Over.

0: Mike 7 Oscar Hotel Zulu to Victor 4 Hotel Echo. Yes, the weather here is an autumn British day. But it's quite clear. It's a blue sky. It's dry. It's not necessarily warm, but it's a nice day for the time of year. And it's wonderful to speak to someone in the Caribbean. How are you accessing the net? Over.
1: Okay, we assist the net to Killer Mike, to V44 Killer Mike All Star node. I repeat, I access this net to Killer Mike Victor 44 Killer Mike All Star node. Over.

0: Victor 4-4, Hotel Echo. This is Mike 7, Oscar Hotel Zulu. Oh, that's amazing. So you're accessing via an All-Star node. I am accessing HubNet via the local FM 2-meter repeater. The repeater I'm accessing is GB3 Romeo Papa. Golf Bravo 3 Romeo Papa. Over.
1: Okay, fine. You say your sister's by 3 Romeo Papa. Well, I assessing my

V44 Killer Mike. It's not live too far away from me. I using the ICOM 2100. It's a long old wager, the ICOM 2100. And like I say, he's not living too far away from me, so I could access his system to get into England. Hi. It's amazing. But we monitor this frequency very often. Over.

0: Mike 7 Oscar Hotel Zulu to Edward at V Victor 44 Hotel Echo. So I think you said that you monitor this frequency quite often. I do as well. My working conditions at the moment, I'm indoors in an apartment, and I'm trying out a new antenna. I have a ladder line Slim Jim hanging out the second floor window, and I'm giving that a go to access the nearby repeater. So it's a success. Back to you.
1: Okay, fine. Mike 7, Oscar Hotel Zulu, from Victor 44 Hotel Echo returning here. Well, you're hitting your local repeater very nicely. Your audio is very clear. And like I told you, my condition here was ICOM 2100, and we'll be using a vertical. It's a VHF, UHF, vertical antenna. Is about 42 feet in the air. My antenna is about 42 feet in the air. And like I told you, that we are using V44 killer mic. His system is not too far away from me, with 42 feet in the air of my vertical antenna. I get into his system very often. Okay, Matthew, you have a good one. Enjoy the rest of the day, and nice meeting you. And whenever I hear you call on this one, I would not be afraid to give you a shout. We're just going to get started now to leave for the salt mine. Nice meeting you. Have a good day in England. Pass my regards to your family. Mike 7 Oscar Hotel Zulu from Victor 44 Hotel Echo. 7-3 is Matthew. Over.
0: Victor 44 Hotel Echo from Mike 7 Oscar Hotel Zulu. Thanks, Edward. Best wishes to your family and to your ham radio friends. It's lovely to speak to you in the Caribbean. 7-3's going clear, and I look forward to speaking with you again.
1: Okay, no problem at all, Matthew. I look forward for that. Victor 44 Hotel Echo, clear the frequency. Cheers.
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0: Mike Seven, Oscar Bravo Tango. This is Mike Warren, Charlie Lima, Oscar. You're loud and clear. Over.
1: Yeah, thank you for the radio check. Thank you. You're 5-9 here, also into Little Town, Macclesfield.
0: Yeah, received. Yeah, this is a small town as well, down in Northamptonshire, a little town called Brackley. Name's Gary, and just reinstalled Echolink, so accessing the system through Echolink. Over.
1: Yeah, roger that. I think I'm doing that this morning. I'm all new to these repeaters and things. I mainly go on HF radio, 20 and 40 metres. But I'm all new. It's all new setup.
0: Yeah, okay. Well, you're doing okay. Nice, clear audio. No problems at all. Yeah, you're doing fine. And long may it stay that way. Thanks a lot. 7-3. See you again.
1: Yeah, thank you very much, Gary. All the best, pal. Take care. 7-3.

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1: So Romeo 7, Charlie Papa Alpha, mobile on foot out on the trails here.

0: Mike 6, Mike Queen Zulu. Sorry, that last call, I couldn't quite catch the call sign. Do you want to go again, sir?
1: Kilo, Romeo 7, Charlie Papa Alpha, KR7, CPA.
0: Roger, Roger, got you that time. Good morning to you, I guess, if you're in the States. Here it's 2 in the afternoon. Name here is Miles, Mike Oscar Zulu, and I'm located in the eastern part of the United Kingdom in the county of Suffolk, over.
1: Roger that area. This is Robert. I'm in Johns Creek, Georgia, and you guessed it by the accent, the United States. It's like the northeast of Atlanta, Georgia, probably about 30 to 40 minutes. Out here walking some trails in the morning before I go in the office.
0: I'm guessing it's quite early in the morning. Must be, what, at least 5 hours behind us. So that would make that, what, about 8 o'clock in the morning, something like that. Would that be right? Over.
1: Sorry. 0846.
0: Roger, received. Okay. Well, I'm currently on my way down to one of the airports in London. It's called London. It's nowhere near London. They call it London Stansted, but it's actually...
1: Roger, I think I might have lost you for a second because of my hotspot, but sounds like you might be doing some traveling, huh?

0: 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M0SES, you monitoring. G0CDX.
1: I seem to have lost you on the last over.

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1: Mike 6, Mike Queen Zulu, 2 Echo 0 Delta India Quebec, portable.
0: Oh, goodness me. As I live and breathe, it's Mary Poppins. How are you?
1: Yeah, we go, thanks. Yeah, just heard your dulcet tones and thought, oh, I'll have a quick say hello to you while you're on your travels. But, I think the other guy was having trouble with his hotspot or something. But nice to hear you anyway. Been a while. Back to you.
0: It's good to hear you, mate, always. We need to catch up. I'm trying to change ages. But how are you coming in? Are you through Echo, Link, HubNet, or have you come through a native repeater that's linked over?
1: I'm on my 4-meter gateway, so from work via radio into my own gateway, and then accessing up there, over.
0: Oh, that's interesting, because I'm linked to your gateway at home, but I didn't realise that was HubNet. I'm sure it wasn't. I don't know, I'm getting confused now. You actually better explain it better.

0: Yeah, well, I know I've connected up to Hubnet today, so yeah, that's how I'm getting in on my 4 meter gateway. So yeah, that's all the setup is here, nothing fancy, and just operating remotely from work on this beautiful sunny day in autumn, and lovely and warm. Back to you.
1: It's crazy, Andy. 21 degrees. Absolutely gorgeous, isn't it? I was just on my way down to Stansted. Picked a couple of golfers up that have come back from Malaga in Spain. So there'll be more golf clubs than luggage. And then, very unusually, I'm going back out again this afternoon or early evening to do the same again. So, unlike me. So, yeah, what's new? Not a lot. Got my GoBox up and running with that little DSP M4. Absolutely blinded now I've worked out how to use it. And the VFO has finally been made, which you just attach to the side. And it makes things a lot easier because it's quite finicky to use. It's quite small writing and, you know, not overly precise with your finger and a stylus. But the VFO will scroll down and up, make it, you know, a lot easier to use. But the sound quality on that thing, mate, when it comes out, with all the digital signal processing that goes on, it's fantastic. I'll have to send you a clip if you haven't already seen one. Back to you.
0: DIQ portable, mobile, whatever I am. Yeah, okay, yeah, send us a link through. I don't know if I've seen them or not, I don't think I have. So, yeah, anyway. Sorry, I can't really hold it, Moz, as I am busy at work, but just thought I'd give you a quick shout. You can catch us up on Echo Alpha this evening, if you like, from 8 o'clock, local net. So, more than welcome to call in there, of course. But I better get on with some work, over.
1: You know, well, actually, thank God, probably I'll be picking up about 10 to 9 tonight. So I will probably hit EA on the way down. Yeah, so it's quite possible I should join you for a little while. Yeah, you carry on, mate. I know you've got a task cut out, and another couple of years we won't be able to see you till the leave's over.
0: Yeah, roger all that. Okay, thanks a lot, and I'll be monitoring, so behave. 20DIQ, portable.
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1: G1HIZ, I think it was. This is G1JFL returning. Yeah. G1JFL,
0: you dropped out.
1: Connect.
0: Try again.
1: So coming through okay.
0: Again.
1: From G1JFL in Stoke-on-Trent.
0: They got the end of that from G1HIZ. Name's Ian, India Alpha November. QTH is Sheffield. Just heard you put out a call. It's nice to hear another G1. I wonder when you got your license. Is it around about the same time as me? The 80s or not, Brett?
1: G1JFL returning. Yeah, thanks for that, Ian. Something a bit weird going on my end, I think.

Well, JFL, you are making and breaking. You're coming into the GB3 Papa Mike, just outside Sheffield, right?

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1: M7KWR, M7EYY, how are you, Carl? You okay, my friend?
0: Yeah, it's, I've got ordered a new spark plug. I've reset it, nothing. The engine's, when there's a load on it, the engine can't cope with it, and it's knocking the power off. So, I'm going to put a new spark plug in tomorrow. I've ordered it. I'll try it again tomorrow, see what happens then. I'm going to borrow my mates after. Back to you.
1: M7EYY, oh, that's good, mate. Yeah, it's funny how it cuts out under load. It's really strange, that. But like I said, try the plug. Did you manage to check the air filter after, Carl? M7EYY returning?
0: Yeah, I got a, it was like a spare box underneath the choke. Yeah, I've sorted that out, that's alright. Other than that, mate, I'm just a bit teased off with it, because it's another, if it's not that, it's another 200-300 quid I've got to find. Back to you.
1: M7EYY, oh mate, that's a pain. So you're definitely going to have to get another one then, mate. Back to you.
0: Mexico 7 Kilo with your radio returning. Yeah, mate. There's no way I can go without one. No way I can go without one. I can borrow his friend. Like, I can borrow it whenever I want. But I can't keep borrowing it, Jenny. Do you know what I mean? So, I don't know what I'm going to do, mate. I'll probably get another one and then try and send that off to someone. They'll always have it, leave it, my brother's always have it, back to you.
1: M7EYY, that seems a better idea, mate, to be honest. Like I said, it'll do the job anyway, so that's a good thing. But, yeah, it's like I said, mate, I find it's a pain in the backside, that is. I mean, especially when you're trying to get yourself sorted, and it's like you said, it's like one thing and another after. It's like as all your old kits were wearing it before you even got a chance, mate. Back to you.
0: Yeah, that's true, mate, that's true. I'll tell you, I'm crap at soldering. but it's not my fault. Anyway, I've got the charger for that. And I've had to fit the pins weren't the right one. It's really hard to get really, really small. Do you know them adjustable ones? You get like four in a pack. And you can put the different ends. Well, I cut that new one I bought, and wired it up to one of them, so it seems to be charging itself. Red lights come on anywhere.
1: M7EYY, oh, that's good. Yeah, probably just needs a blooming clear out. I'm glad you managed to do the air filter anyway, but I take it that air filter was clogged, was it, mate? Back to you.
0: I give it a bash out. It was just, you know, because you have a bit of oil on them anyway to stop all the dust particles. It weren't that bad, really. It's all being 3-year-old, 2-year-old. Other than that, give it a... 2146, the water on the wall.
1: Somebody, well, might pay you to see if you can get another run. You know, just to change him over when you've got it all done again. Just to stay on top of him, and then what I'll do as well is bung a bit of slick 50 in him as well to stop the parts from wearing out, mate. Back to you.
0: Yeah, my dad used to do that on his cars. I always put slick 50 in. According to the instructions, according to the book, if it ever run out of oil, it'd still run because it coats everything, doesn't it? Back to you.
1: M7EYY, that's what I was thinking with that. Because you're using them motors nearly every other day, it might be an idea to give them a good dose into some of that stuff, mate. Yeah, that'll protect the engine for a bit longer anyway. They're stop all the parts wearing out there, mate. Back to you.
0: going to do. I'll end up doing that. Even this job at equivalent from car bar shop. It's that little car bar shop I go to. It's really good. If it's something, what stuff that's good, but it's not expensive to tell you. He said, I'm not bothered about making a profit off it, but if there's something as good as, say, like 50, but for me, he said, he knows all about it, he'll tell you about it, you know what I mean? He won't just take your money, he's all right for that, I think we'll care about shop.
1: Seven E, well, there you go, look. Right then, mate, I ain't going to hang it about. I got a nip round the shop for her, so I'll catch you in a little bit, yeah? And, I'll grab the handout and I'll give you a shake on the handout on this end. So if I go M7EYY now temporary clear with M7KWR, I'll catch you in a little bit, mate.
0: Yeah, mate, 7 Kilo with your radio. I'm returning. Yeah, I'm on the radio, normal radio, so... Hopefully I'll get you on
1: there.
0: So I will keep my ears open. Speak to you later, 73s, mate.
1: 73s, mate, yeah, I'll give you a shake when I'm on the way round to the shop, look. So M7EYY, NQRT.

0: Thank you, Mike. Yeah, I'm very well. Thank you for asking, pal. I wonder how you are, and hopefully you got a bit better weather than we have up here, mate. It's been absolutely atrocious today. Over to you, Mike.
1: WPM returning. It's quite nice down here. It's a bit windy, but that's all right for the washing. The missus put her load a wash load out, so that'll be dry very soon. I think we are slated to have a little bit of rain later on. So when I've finished up here in the loft and I go downstairs, my task for the day is to get the washing in before the rain comes. Let's hope I can do that. Back to you, Tom.
0: M7WPN, M7YIS. Yeah, well, fingers crossed the wind will keep any rain at bay, pal. The clouds will keep moving and it will move over you so fast that it won't even register. And you get some gold stars up on the chart on the fridge with the missus there, pal. So I'll keep my fingers crossed for you, Mike. And last time we spoke, pal, you had about 31 minutes countdown to a passing of the space station. I wonder how you went on that particular day. Did you manage to get a contact out of it, mate?
1: M7WPM returning. No, I heard quite a bit. There are some people over on the continent, and it sounds like they're right here next to me in the loft. It just blows my transmission out. So I didn't actually get out that time, but I did manage on one of the last passes is to get one of the SSTV slow scan pictures down, and it was good enough to enter into the not the competition, but as it comes over, everybody that downloads these pictures then uploads them to the ARIS website, and you get a certificate if they say yeah, you've downloaded one from this session. So I've got my certificate, so yeah, that's fine, which is quite interesting, but I'm still hopeful for any of the other satellites that come over. I keep listening, but at the moment I've not got anything, so I don't see what Christmas brings. It might bring me something nice to get to see the satellites a little bit better. Back to you, Tom.
0: M7WPN, M7YIS. Oh, that sounds exciting, Mike. Obviously, you've been dropping more than a few gentle hints, I take it. And I imagine when it does turn up, there won't be too much surprise as to what exactly Santa's dropped off for you. So, yeah, you better get the washing in, pal, before it gets wet. So, yeah, absolutely excellent. And I'm excited to hear that for you, mate. It'll probably be the best Christmas you've had for a little while. So hopefully I'll catch up with you on your new toy early into the new year, mate. And well done for getting the slow scan TV picture. You've got to get your victories where you can take them, pal. And yeah, it is what it is. It's very interesting that the continental stations are coming in so strongly. When it's right above your house, you think you'd be hitting it, you know, really well, and they'd be coming in with scratchy signals. But I imagine, as you said, they're really hitting it with some big power. So yeah, I'll just put it down for a moment, Mike, and then I'll pick it back up. Yeah, my missus, she went away for the weekend, Mike. It was to go and see her godmother, and her godmother is her mother's best friend, and her mother is the godparent to the other child. So it was like two godchildren and two godparents meeting up, and it was somewhere in where the French Alps and the Swiss Alps meet, like you're constantly crossing borders in this particular area. I'm not 100% sure where it is, Mike. But she was telling me all about the house, and she sent me pictures of it, and she was saying, oh,

0: husband, who's no longer there. He died about 4 years ago. She's saying every bit of wood in the house has been turned on a lathe by him. So every bit of furniture, every bed, every window frame, every door frame. And she was saying, oh, it was just remarkable. But then she went down into underneath his house. They were going to show Stephanie the workshop. And when she went down there, pal, it's half Radio Shack and half woodworking shop. So I've got the most amazing pictures of this gentleman's Radio Shack just stood in time. It hasn't been touched for 4 years. And the equipment in there is absolutely amazing, pal. It's like a window into a lost world of a mad scientist sort of thing. So at some point, mate, I'll fling the pictures over to you just out of a general interest so you can have a look at it, because I don't think there's anyone in the hobby that wouldn't appreciate a little man cave of this sort of caliber, or whatever caliber it comes in. It's a nice little space, but this was particularly impressive, Mike. So yeah, back over to you, mate. M7YIS.
1: M7WPN returning. That sounds absolute fantastic, Tom. Yeah. When you said that, you know, these houses out in the Swiss Alps and things, I had a flashback. We've got some friends in Sweden, and we went out to visit them one day, and we had one of the bedrooms that was like downstairs, and in the basement was the shower, and basically that was ours. But what we realised that they had Highland cows. They had some Highland cows out in the pasture. But the fence, they had an electric fence, and obviously to keep them in and predators out and what have you. But for some reason, this electric fence had found its way onto the earth of the house. And as you had the shower, if you kept your hand on the tap on the shower a little too long, you got the jolt from the electric fence. If you were just stood there showering, that was all right, but if you actually touched the tap as the water was coming out, you got the shock. So you had to be quite quick in the shower, turn it on, and then stand there and wait until you finish, and then sort of put your hand quickly and turn it off before you got the shock. Oh yeah, there some of the quickest showers we had were down there. It just reminded me, talking about nice houses again. The guy was a builder, so he'd built this house himself, and he'd put extensions on, what have you. Yeah, but there was something wrong in that pasture. And you didn't want to have a too long, or keep hold of the tap too long as you turn the shower on. Back to you, Tom.
0: M7WPN, M7YIS. Judging from your career, Mike, you're probably used to just dashing in and out and getting it all done as quickly as possible. So, yeah, I bet it was a rather hurried shower, pal. And not a useless bit of information, but something I've picked up. I don't know where it was. It was in the past few weeks. And it was saying electricians know never to have a shower while the washing machine's running. And it said apparently if something goes wrong, you get in trouble, and not many people know it apart from electricians. So that's what came to my mind as you were telling me that story, mate. And with electric fences, I haven't had an encounter with one since I've got clips on the back of the neck by one. And yeah, it absolutely starfished me, mate, on the floor, because I didn't know it was there. I was ducking under a fence. And the top line of the fence, just as I was going under, I must have lifted my head up too soon. I caught it right on the back of the neck, pal. So, yeah, if it was caught on camera, the move I would have done is probably unbelievable. And humans probably can't move like that under normal circumstances, mate. But, yeah, I ended up on the floor looking like a snow angel, I think it is. So, yeah, that was very funny, mate. So, I've been patting myself on the back, Mike. My pineapple's really growing in the conservatory, and I wonder how your chilies might be doing. I've asked you about the garden, but I know you normally grow some in the conservatory, so are they looking abundant, mate? How are they going this year? Back over to you, pal.
1: M7WPM return. It's a good job you can't see me, Tom, because I'm actually killing myself laughing. Just imagine you spread eagle on the floor. Was you out with the dogs, and did they jump all over you thinking it was playtime with Daddy? Yeah, it made me chuckle. I've got my chilies are growing fine. They're in the greenhouse. I've got some really nice large ones. Very soon I'm going to harvest them because I think they're getting to the point now where they'll probably start turning a bit off colour. And I like the green ones. So, that's going to be, they're going to be culled quite soon. But I did do a little bit of tidying up in the greenhouse on Sunday. And I was just getting rid of the cucumber plant because I hadn't produced anything for quite a while. I thought, right, time for you to go. And as I was clipping the leaves off them and pulling up, and I'm thinking, well, that's quite heavy. What's that? And this 16-inch cucumber came out from behind the framework where it had been hiding for God knows how long. It was massive. Tasted really nice. So I've still got half of it in the fridge now. But it was just a monster. It was just hiding. Didn't even know it was there. Still producing. Most of the sunflowers are down now. We're taking them down. They got a right battering with some of the weather that we've had. But some are still up. They're still doing well. So we're getting the seeds, drying the seed heads off, and hopefully next year we'll have just as good a crop as we had this year. So it's looking good, but obviously a bit dull now that the winter's coming on. But, getting there. We've got to put it to bed. We're going to see my son at the weekend, and we've got a shed full of logs for him. So once the shed's clear, we can

0: M7WPN, M7YIS. I think you might have just hit the timeout, Mike, after you said once the shed's clear. So I'll just put it down and see if you're coming back.
1: Yeah, that's me not looking at the time. Yeah, I was just saying we're putting the clear the shed with logs, take them to my son's, and then we can put all the summer furniture away. But then, yeah, I'll probably just have to keep my eye on that time. Back to you, mate.
0: M7YIS. That's worked out very convenient for your son there, Mike. You're a good dad to him. And I'm sure if the garden furniture was already in the shed with the log pile in front of it, he'd be driving up to collect the logs. So it's very fortunate on his behalf that it's worked out that way round, pal. So yeah, good on you. And I hope you have a nice time when you're down there visiting him. Sorry about that. Got a bit tongue-tied. And yeah, it's good to hear about that cucumber, mate. And yeah, what a pleasant surprise. I wonder if it had tucked itself away in a spot that's getting the most sun, Mike, or had it seeks out the most shelter. That would be interesting to know. And my friend grows cucumbers, but the ones that he has, you don't see them in the shops. They've got like a prickly, almost cactus-like texture on the outside. But when you cut into them, you know, you wouldn't know any different, but they're very pleasant. So I wonder, is your one like that? And maybe next year, mate, we'll have to do a little seed exchange. I'll send you down a few bulbs of garlic and you can send me up a few sunflower seeds this way. And yeah, we'll just see how the different stuff gets on in the different environments, Mike. But yeah, with that, mate, I'm probably going to wrap it up. I was delaying things a little bit this afternoon. I've booked in a few appointments, one with the dog, one with the car. And yeah, it is what it is.

0: sun's just broken through now, and I'm going to crack on. So, yeah, it was nice to speak to you, mate, and hopefully I'll catch up again very soon. M7YIS.
1: 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Yeah, sounds like a plan, Tom. Yeah, thanks for the call. 73's, mate. Pleasure as always. I'll catch you later on. This is M7WPN going clear.
0: M73, Mike. Thank you, Hubner. M7YIS.

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1: G0CDX, DG4SKN, yeah, afternoon, Paul. Thanks for the shout. Just having a little break here. Wonder what you've been up to today. Bit grotty here, weather-wise, but hasn't affected me because I've been staying in all day anyway. So I wonder what you've been up to. G0CDX, DG4SKN.
0: Sorry, Kev, G0CDX returned. Yeah, not had a bad day, actually. We've been out and done a bit of shopping this morning. Took the van out with us. Give it a run out the battery. The battery drains within about a month, the engine battery, and it's down to parasitic drain. So I like to give it a run out about once a fortnight just to recharge that battery, run out for about half an hour. So we took it to the petrol station and filled it, had half a tank in it. I put another half a tank in. It cost me £80. it's a joke, but there's not a lot we can do about it at the moment until enough people get buggered off with it that they start protesting, even marching up and down with banners and stuff. I don't know that, what we can do about it, but it is what it is. I thought you'd been playing with your aircraft all afternoon. I had a little look on your Facebook page, and it looks like you haven't been painting. You've been messing about with your aircraft. You tell us all that you're working hard. I mean, I'm aching, I've got blisters, and what it is, you're in the shack playing with your aircraft, sir, mate. Go ahead.
1: DG4SKN, okay, Paul. Yeah, I've been in the shack for a while, but no, I've been doing a bit as well. You can't work, can't have a continuous work, can you? You've got to have a little play sometimes. Set up a plane, put a receiver in it, but I've been doing so many. When I first started doing it, it was a bit of a trial, but I got so used to it, it didn't take very long to set it up. One more thing with different models, if you've got a model that's quite similar to another one, you can just copy that model over into a different slot on your transmitter, and it's basically set up, and you just sort of tweak it, really. Yeah, well, petrol, it's crazy, isn't it? I can't see an end to it, to be honest. We've all got to sort of grin and bear it, really, Paul. But I feel sorry for the businesses, really. That's, businesses that are running on a knife edge, and there's quite a few of those over here in Germany and obviously in the UK, depending on transport. They must find it really, really hard. It's already well saying, oh, we'll just up the prices and charge more for what we do, but then the customer ain't going to sort of wear it. But I guess, got to have transport, haven't we? Even if it involves paying a bit more money. People that get a taxi just to go grocery shopping, older people, a lot of people get taxis and stuff like that. Well, all the prices are going up, aren't they? Anyway, what else to report? Not a lot else really, Paul. Oh, I had an email from the QSO1 guys. Let me just get reset. Hold on. DG4SKN. I suppose everybody got an email who's registered and saying that they're always going to keep this QSO1 free, but they appreciate any donations, that type of stuff. They did say there's another version or an upgraded, I'm not sure what version I got, I'll have to check, but they said the latest version has fixed a few bugs here and there, so perhaps there is a later version to the one that we've got, although saying that, only started using it a week ago, didn't we? But yeah, very good, but all thumbs up for the guys who are developing it. It works really good, doesn't it? G0CDX, DG4SKN.
0: DG4SK and G0CDX returning. I'm using this little U-Green microphone, Kev, on the QSO1. I wonder if it's of any better quality than the built-in microphone that I previously used. I'd be interested to know. Other than that, I got the notification about the upgrade. I don't know what version we're using. I don't even know where to find out what version we're using. I can see at the top left-hand side of the screen in red, ASL registration error. I don't know what that means, but all Starlink and the ASL registration error. I don't know why it's saying that, because I'm getting in on the All-Star, no problem. So, I don't know why that's in red. But other than that, I suppose it'll be in settings, won't it? Just clicked on settings. I'll have a look in the settings. Oh, someone's trying to break in there. We're busy, mate. Go away. I don't know what you think, Kev, but I'm quite pleased with this as it is. The only thing I would like, on the laptop, it's quite easy to see that you can see where you've worked before and sort of re-click on it. But it would be nice if you could have favourites in there, which is quite easy to see. I think on the smaller stuff on your phone and stuff, you'd struggle seeing it, but that seems to work all right now. I'm quite pleased with it. There's not a lot you can say is wrong with it, Kev. Apart from what we was getting this morning, those echoes. And I think you're right, it's because someone else is keyed and they're creating another link, if you know what I mean, Kev. When it's like this, it's crystal, isn't it? I've had a couple of good reports on it. And yeah, it's a safe.

0: was saying is Crystal. How about to you, Kev? DG4SKN, G0CDX, go ahead.
1: G0CDX, DG4SKN, yeah, okay, Paul. Yeah, as far as your audio goes, I mean, it just sounds really good, really great, really fantastic audio. I can't really say you sound better or worse than how you have been sounding on it. Whatever you've been using when you've been coming on QSO1, it sounds good, like everyone else, really. Yeah, the audio is it's pretty special, isn't it? Sounds like someone sort of sat beside you, really. Definitely reminds me of that clarity on that HF digital mode. Very similar in the fact that you don't get any noise at all. I know it's a completely different thing working the HF bands. I haven't done that for a while either, so maybe we'll have a play with that. What else? Yeah, somebody just breaking through there. Yeah, I think Andy was quite happy that he broke in earlier on, because it don't work between us. Although I do leave a bit of a gap. There must be so much latency that it appears that there isn't. I don't leave any gap at all. But there you go. Yeah, what version? Usually you can sort of click on something, can't you? And it just comes up telling you what version, but I can't say anything to click on the top. But like you say, it might be in the settings. Presumably it will just upgrade, or, well, not upgrade, or, you know, you get a new version, and it'll keep all your settings anyway, so you won't have to register or anything again. That's usually the case. I've got this software that I use for video editing. I think every other day it does an update. It's just crazy. Updates all the time. It's a program called PowerDirector. It's never been 100%, but I've used it for years, and I'm on a subscription for it now. Pay a subscription every year, throughout the year, monthly. But it's never been bug-free. It's like a lot of this software, isn't it? It's so complex. I think they release it, don't they? Which I never thought they did, but they do. I realise that they do now. Let me just get a quick reset a minute. DG4SKN. I think with all this complex software, they release it and then sort of almost leave it to the users to come up with the things that aren't working properly. So, you know, the users report when something's not quite right, and then they try and fix that particular bug. That just seems to be how it's going. But I don't know, it goes against the grain, really, because you think if you pay, especially if you're paying a lot of money for some software, you would hope that it was working 100%, but it doesn't seem to be the case anymore, because all this stuff is so, so complex, isn't it? Okie dokie then, Paul. Well, I'm not sure when I'm going to be, because I've got another plane ready for flying. I'm not sure when I'm going to be going flying, because the weather's a bit off, a bit horrible. So we'll wait and see if it brightens up in a couple of days or something. Okie doke, back to you, and I'm going to go and grab a cup of tea, and I'll make the next one a final, Paul. G0CDX, DG4SKN.
0: DG4SKN, G0CDX returning. Mate. I think with this software, I'll be happy to pay a little bit, make a donation. But obviously, let's see how it runs in the next 2 or 3 months before I go down that route. Because if it starts crashing and all that, then I feel like I'm wasting money. But I'll be happy to make a small donation. The layout and the software is fantastic, and as you say, the audio quality both ways is just second to none. The only thing is, what I said this morning, I'm quite missing using a PTT, a proper PTT, that is. So there probably is a way that you can use a handheld, like a PTT, plug in a speaker mic or something somewhere in your computer. There's probably a way you can do it, but that wouldn't feel right. I think you need to have an handheld in your hand to do it that way, but we'll see. All right, Kev, we're good to catch up with. I've got

0: I'll tell you, Denise, she's just brought me one up. I'm up in the shack at the moment. I've been playing a little bit of FT8 on 10 metres. I just worked into a couple of stations in America, and 20 metres and 15 is open a bit. 10 metres is not wide open, but there's a little bit of propagation there, so thought I'd have a play with that. All right, mate, I'll catch you later. Have a good, who's that? Have a good day. And, it's good that you can see if someone's keen, isn't it? But I think this will, this system is good to be able to see that sort of stuff. Like what you were saying with Andy this morning, usually, he accuses you of keying up too quick, but it's not you. It's the system that's too slow, mate. So I won't worry too much about that. And then you got this. Even better, eh, mate? 7-3, yeah, go away. 7-3, Kev, G0 CDX.
1: DG4SKN for the final. Okay, Paul. Yeah. But he did get in, so that was the main thing. I think he tried twice. Actually, I heard him the first time. The first time he sort of keyed up, I heard him, and the second time I definitely heard him. So anyway, at least I acknowledged Andy. Good to hear him. It was pretty good this morning, wasn't it? Okay, look, Paul, there's something else I was going to say as well, and that's gone completely out of the brain cell. I'll think of it next time, maybe. All right, have a good one. And, I know what it was. Yeah, all right for you getting your cup of tea brought for you, isn't it? Sylvia's gone out. She's doing, once she started doing her health thing, she went to the doctors, and what they do, they let you do some, physio stuff, different exercises and that. They give you a course, and it doesn't cost anything, but you go to the gym to do it, to do some of it. It's all run by a qualified person. I think she's got 25 sessions when she went to the doctors, when she had all these blood tests and stuff. So she's still doing that. So she's gone off to do that this afternoon. I don't know what they're doing. Sometimes it's Pilates, I think I told you, but it's different sort of stuff they do. So I've got to make my own cup of tea, Paul. So you think yourself a lucky guy. 7-3, catch you later. I was just calling my mate John, actually, G0RUE, because I see he's always connected his gateway, but obviously he's not sort of monitoring it, but he does keep it connected back in the West Country. Cheers, Paul. G0CDX, DG4SKN, off and clear, and thanks, Q Hubnet. 7-3.
0: Yeah, okay, Kev. He's tried connecting directly to his node. His node number being, if you know his node number, just type it in and press connect. Or maybe he's on that SwanNet network. I've tested it out on there and got a couple of reports while I've been playing with his system. So who knows? Anyway, 7-3 for now. Catch up with you soon, G0CDX.
1: Cheers, Paul.
0: Don't forget
1: D3. Yeah, don't rub it in, Paul. 7-3.

This is DG4SK. And just test in a minute. I think I'm going to have to do something at my keyboard because the using the PTT, it keeps sticking, doesn't it? All right, send 3, DG4SK, and clear.

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0: Hi, Kate. Fox Seltzer Sugar, G4WNW. You around, Keith?
1: G4WNW, Mike A. Fox Seltzer Sugar. Very quiet from you this time, sorry.
0: Ah, right. Okay, you're quiet as well. Anyway, it's probably to do with the way it works. Okay, well, you know it works. Anyway, Keith, have a good evening.
1: Okay, Terry, thanks for that. Mike A. Foxtel Sugar, going QRT 73. Have a good evening.
0: Same to you.

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1: Mike 6, Echo Yankee Golf, yeah. You're coming clear, yeah. Working all right.
2: Mike 6, Sierra Lima Charlie, Mike 6, Juliet Yankee Papa, you're working out of here.
0: Thank you very much. There was two stations there. Yeah, much appreciated. I just loaded System Fusion on the Z3 DMR application on my smartphone, so I was just checking I was getting into the talk group. Thank you, guys. Have a great day.
2: Yes, yes, you're working loud and clear. What type of hotspot are you using back here?
0: Yeah, Mike 6, Lima, Sierra Charlie returning. Yeah, I'm not using a hotspot. I'm using an application. It's called Zulu 3 Delta Mike Radio, and it's on my Android smartphone. Back to you.
2: Yes, I've just typed that into the Play Store. I'm just going to download that myself. Thank you for telling me about it. It could be quite handy at times use it if I use the application to know if my radio is working properly, if I'm getting into certain repeaters and talk groups and stuff. Get back to you.
0: Yeah, QSL all received. Just correction on my call sign. It's Mike 6, Lima, Sierra Charlie. Yeah, no problem. You'll be able to do DMR, TGIF, DMR Plus, and YAC Fusion, all on your phone. So you don't need a hotspot anymore. You'll be able to do it all on your phone.
2: Mike 6, Lima, Sierra Charlie. Mike 6, Juliet, Yankee Papa. Yes, I'm just downloading it now. Seems to be a pretty good app. I'm just putting in my call sign and DMR ID. Going to give that a go. Thank you for letting me know. Mike 6, Lima, Sierra Charlie, Mike 6, Juliet, Yankee Papa.
0: Yeah, Mike 6, Juliet, Yankee Papa. No, you're welcome. You take care. Have a great day and good luck with it. 73.
2: Sierra Charlie, Mike 6, Juliet, Yankee Papa. Okay, 73, my friend.
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1: MW7SMA turning. Yeah, it is Steve Paul. I'm connected to 41522 at the moment. I'm going through that QSO app, over.
0: Yeah, okay, Steve. The 41 is a narrow band. 41522 is narrow band. What I was trying to connect to is 51288, which is wide banded. I think you're on narrow band. Not that it makes much difference. But thanks for coming back and giving us a radio report. I'm also using QSO1 at the moment, but I'm going to disconnect from this and try coming on in on my node on 51288 to see if that works. Go ahead.
1: Go again with that number, Paul. I'll give it a try. 51288, was it? Give me a second. I'll flick over to that, then I'll come back to you and let you know whether it connects or not.
0: Yeah, okay. I'll stand by. Cheers.

0: 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Yeah, that's me back on 412 88, Paul, and that's going through the QSO1.
1: Yeah, okay, Steve. Did you try 512 88? Did you try that? Go ahead.
0: G0CDXMW7SM8. Stand by. I'll see if I can find that one. 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

0: 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I've just had a look through, and all I can come up with, the closest is 412.88, Paul, not 512.88, over.
1: Yeah, okay, Steve. If you're looking at the QS01, it sort of up the top left, you'll see a little magnifying glasses that will have M0HOY in there. Is that what you've got on your system there, Steve? Go ahead.
0: G0CDX MW7SMA. Yeah, I'm going through a network radio, Paul. Yeah, I've got M0HOY 41288. Yeah, that's the best. If you stand by 2 or 3 seconds, obviously I'm new to this. I'll see if I can scroll through, because there's a few, isn't there? There's a few connections there. I'll see. And you're looking for 512.88. Is that correct, Paul? Over.
1: Yeah, Roger. It might be easier for me to test it this end with my micronode to see if it's just something to do with QS01 or actually 512.88 is down. But yeah, 412.88 is narrow band, which you're on at the moment. 512.88 is normal. Over.

G0CDXNW7SY turning. Yeah, well, if you try that then, Paul, if you try connecting to your node, I'll stand by, and if you manage to get through, I'll stand by, and at least I can let you know that you've made it through on your node. And then I'll see if I can find that one. It doesn't seem to make much odds whether I'm on low bandwidth or not, to be honest. I've got such a good connection, so there we are. Yeah, I'll stand by for a couple of minutes and let you connect on your node. I'll stand by. G0CDXNW7SMA.

0: Okay, it's Steve. I don't know if you're still there. MW7SMA G0CDX. It looks like I can get connected via the node, but not via QSO1, which is strange. It's been connecting all right via that all the time. But there's some connections in the HOY category that you can't connect with. But 51288 wasn't. I'm getting in all right with the node. Thanks for doing a little experiment with me, Steve. G0CDX.
1: MW7SMA returning. Yeah, while you was connected up there, Paul, I've just connected to it as well. So now I'm going through QSO M0HOY 51288, and it kept connected up no problem. So maybe if you reboot your QSO1 or something. But yeah, connected up no problem this side, Paul. Over.
0: It might be. I've just downloaded the new. There's a new update software of the QSO1. I've just downloaded that. It might have something to do with that. Okay, Steve. Thanks a lot. Have a good evening. I'll have a look at that. G0CDX.
1: NW7SMA returning. Yeah, 73. Paul, good luck with it. Maybe catch you later. 73.

0: Golf 4 Alpha November Golf. Could I get an audio report if anybody's listening? Just setting up this node. G4 Alpha November Golf.
1: Yeah, last week, I did miss your call sign there. This is Mike 6, Victory Bravo. Quite holy pal, but it's only like you clean through 5 and 9 to me. I will just wait and so I can get your call sign back. Yeah, this is Mike 6, Victory Bravo.
0: Okay, Mike 6, Juliet X-Ray, Bravo. Hopefully I've got that correct. Good evening. Thank you for coming back. This is G4AMG and the name's Dave. And, yeah, I'm not sure if I've got everything set up. It sounds a little tinny to me, if that can make sense. But thank you for coming back. Mike 6, Juliet X-Ray, Bravo, G4AMG.
1: Six, yeah, XQT. Yeah, no worries, mate. Name of Reeves, Alex. Yeah, Soap and Stoke. Yeah, I'll hold it. I'm in the middle of the internet pub at the moment. Well, yeah, it sounds like you've been fine to me. I don't have time to explain how I'm coming in, but I'm using a tech radio for the tech pack network and then into Brandmaster. So, well, yeah, yeah, audio sounds fine to me, so it sounds like you've got everything all sorted there. It's 7-3-0, hopefully I'll catch you when I'm not in the middle of way too much room. Well, half an hour, 7-3, M6, yeah, be clear.
0: Yeah, Roger, 7-3s. I think it's the... I've got the actual speaker of the radio covered up. Oh, well, I've put an external on it. But anyway, have a good evening, and I'm sure we'll talk again. Mike 6, Julius X-Ray, Bravo, G4A and G. Best 7-3s, and thank you. Take care.

0: Golf Zero Lima Sierra Victor G Zero LS3, two second access.
1: Mate, the end the Oscar Bravo returning to the station to Jake Knight says, are you not leaving clear? Does it make the end the Oscar Bravo in Island of Butte?
0: Okay, Mike 3, didn't quite catch the rest of the call sign, apologies. Yeah, I'm just setting a new radio up. I've just got myself an ICOM 7100. So I'm just setting it up to my local repeater, which is GB3 Papa Tango. Operator name's Ian, India Alpha November, and I'm on the outskirts of Liverpool. So the call sign's Golf Zero, Lima, Sierra Victor, roger.
1: India Oscar Bravo returning. Our call sign is Mike 3, India Oscar Bravo, Isle of Butte is the prefix, Island of Butte.
0: I'm smashing, yeah, India Oscar, I've got that, no problem. I can say I'm just having a little mess around with it. I think I'll be putting it on chair, programming it that way, be a little bit. I've been licensed nearly 35 years now, 36 years nearly. So I've been around radio quite a bit. Numerous radios. This has just arrived in the post, and I got the usual Woofy balls and other radio for off the missus. Told to stop buying makeup, and I'll stop buying radios. Jesus.

0: That's right. I'm normally mobile. Obviously, I'm at home at the moment, but I'm normally mobile all the time.
1: It makes me nervous about returning it. I'm also mobile as well. Usually, I'm portable as well. I've got your handheld as well, so sometimes I'm portable with them. So, okay, nice talking to you, 73s. I'll come back here loud and clear. So, 73 just now, catch you again.
0: Yeah, okay, best 73s, thanks for coming back to the call. And you never know, might work you further down the coax. I'm up and down the country. I'm a generator engineer, so I do up and down to drink quite a bit up in Scony Botland. So you never know. Good luck, have a good evening, and thanks for the call. GZOLSV. Not mobile for a change, just listening.
1: 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Okay, 73, all the best.

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0: Delta Fox 4, Delta X-ray, I think. 2 Echo 0, Fox, Fox, Mike. Name is John, Juliet Oscar, Hotel November, and location the crew. Charlie, Romeo, Echo, Whiskey, Echo, over.
1: From Delta, Golf 4, X-ray, Foxtrot, Delta. Name here is Hans, Hotel Alpha, November, Sierra. I'm located about 10 kilometres north of the city of Munich. And yes, I know crew very well. I used to live in Winsford and operated there as G4XFD. And then about 30 years ago moved here to Germany and now operate as DG4XFD. Good evening to you.
0: Nice work in the hubnet. Not very often I get to work somewhere like Germany, especially on my little handset inside the car, Owen.
1: Roger on that. John, I've had the StarNet system running here for about 10 years now. One of the first that were built for me in the UK. I used to be a member of Winsford, or rather Mid-Cheshire Amateur Radio Society. In fact, I was chairman of that for a while. And business sent me out here, and I've actually stayed now. I just spent 4 years getting my German license, because I could use the reciprocal licensing, but only 3 months of the year. Back to you, this is the G4XFD, over.
0: G4XFM return. By the way, name is John, by the way. I've only just got back into the hobby very recently. Got talking to a chap called Dave down in Kent to find that my intermediate license was there, but not valid. And I thought, oh, strange, only we used it 4 years ago, it should still be there. But he actually never got another call, so I did obviously have the foundation one. Luckily that was still active, but I don't understand why the intermediate wasn't active at the time. So last Monday I run through and got it all reorganised and got it sorted again. But it's made me laugh, the laws have changed so much, it's unbelievable. Now I believe, what is it, the G8 now they use, and they don't need to use the country prefix anymore. Which to me sounds a little bit not quite right, you know what I mean? I still believe you should use a country prefix, no matter where you are. But that's a matter of debate at the end of the day. Now, like I say, name's John. Like I said, I just come back on the radio recently. Due to losing my wife to cancer, I lost her in 13 May, I lost her. Yeah, it's just a lonely old thing, I suppose, but she did say, don't hang about, you know what I mean, don't bring yourself on the shelf, you know, move on in life, find someone, you know. Yeah, I found somebody, you know, I found myself a young lady, and it's not, you know, how can you put it, marriage time, you know, it's new, you know, I've been with a girl, you know, approximately about 10, 12 weeks, she's wonderful, she doesn't like the hobby, but her hobby, believe it or not, is that nasty old computer called TikTok. I do not like it, it's an absolute big money spinner, but she doesn't get it, I do. From 2E0FM, over and over.
1: Delta Golf 4 X-ray Foxtrot Delta. Yes, I lost my wife 2 years ago as well to cancer. She's 15 years younger than me. And I know the feeling, and I'm too old to start again. I'm just enjoying my life now with my dog. Incidentally, is crew still a bomb site? Last time I was there was 2 years ago, and I was really disappointed that nobody spoke English anymore. And when I went into the town centre, it had all been ripped.

0: houses, and there was just one big building society. And I got a couple of friends over here in Europe. We all went to school in Nantwich, and we were all discussing that the other day, that the crew seemed to be a big bomb site. From DG4XFD, over.
1: It's a bit of a bomb site. Crew, if you know Delamere House, the council building, opposite there, going towards the bus station, well, where the bus station used to be is now a multi-storey car park. And to the left, going to the Dole office there, you put the bus station there now, where it used to be the car park. They've done that there now. Yeah, crew. I watched a programme a few years ago, and they had an absolute right name for it. They called it the Bumhole of Britain. They're not far wrong at all. Crew is an absolute hole. They say one in three people speak English, approximately. But, I don't think people realise what's actually happening, you know, with the way things are at the moment. You've got all these immigrants coming into the country, and they're all of young men of fighting age. Now, this is the problem that I can see, and it's not long before I reckon they will start taking up arms and turning against ourselves. It's not just that, it's rape and pillage that I worry about. There's been a few incidents of it happening. And also, if you remember, you had the place down near the Queen's Park there, the old railway building, Webb House. It actually belongs to some guy that owns a cult. Now, he believes he's the up-and-coming, he's the Messiah. He reckons that's what he's going to be. But he's also bought that place on Hightown in Crewe. It used to be called the Limelight. Now, he's done it up and turn it into lettings. Now, the lettings, there's not one single person of English origin in any of them. They're all foreign, Romanians, etc. Yeah, crew is basically the bumhole of Britain. From 2E0FM.
0: Yeah, from DG4XFD. Yes, I remember the Limehouse that my son originally put a bid in for it, because he wanted to build a theatre in there, and he got gazumped by, I think, about £5. lost it. But yeah, Webb House. I studied at Webb House. Studied computing Webb House in the end of the 60s and the 70s. So I used to work for the railways. I was on the computer division of the railways, and had some very happy memories living working around Crewe. I used to live in Nantwich at the time. Then I moved out to Winsford when I got married in the 70s, and my ex and my kids still live there. You can hear my dog in the background. He wants some attention. It actually means he wants to go out walking, so I'm going to have to make this my final and take his nibs out for a walkie. From DG4XFD, over.
1: DG4FD, 2Echo0, Fox Mike Return. Yeah, thank you for the cue, so. It's nice to speak to somebody. And just at the right time, it's actually saying low voltage on this radio, so I'm going to have to go in and recharge it anyway. So nice to see yourself, and hopefully catch you somewhere along the line again. So from 2Echo0, Fox, my operator, Juliet Oscar Hotel November, John, returning, 73, and have a very good evening. Bye.
0: 73, see you too. And again, have a good evening from me also. All the best from Munich. DG. 4XFD. I'm still thinking in my old reciprocal license. 73s.
1: 7 to be good evening. And hope the dog enjoys the walk. Bye.

MAPLY, MAPLY. 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
0: thank you very much for the call immediately, but your audio is very low and background noise, too much. I can barely copy you. But anyway, thank you for the call. This is Japan Alpha 2, Sierra Yankee Juliet, JA2SYJ, Tokyo, Japan.
1: JA2SYJ, this is KE4WBV. Audio should be a little bit better now.
0: I got a call sign correct for you. Kilo Echo 4. November, Bravo, Charlie. Not sure. This is JA2SYJ, Tokyo, Japan. Thank you for the call. Name is Mac. Mexico, Alpha, Charlie, Mac. And I'm afraid you are not access local repeater system, so audio is very low and noise too much on the background. Anyway, thank you for the call. Talk to you again. I hope the QSO a little bit of

the condition, you can access the local PC system in case that. This is JA2SYJ, Tokyo, Japan, now clear. 7-3, gentlemen.

0: CQ, anyone, anywhere. This is JA2SYJ. Japan Alpha 2, Sierra Yankee Juliet. JA2SYJ, Juliet Alpha 2, Sierra Yankee Juliet, Tokyo, Japan. Sandy Buffalo Cole, any station. Short QSO, Veteran Treasure to me. This is JA2SYJ, near Tokyo, Japan.
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0: Yeah, okay. Thank you very much, Canada Station K. Victor Echo 7, Bravo, Bravo, Delta, I guess so. This is JA2SYJ, Japan Alpha 2, Sierra, Yankee, Juliet. JA2 Sierra Yankee Juliet, Tokyo, Japan. I should say good morning from JA. Canada station. V2 B7 Bravo Bravo Delta. This is JA2 SIJ. Back to you, over.
1: Yeah, this is it. Victor 7 Bravo Bravo Delta. The name here is Steve. And I'm in Vancouver, British Columbia.
0: Okay, British Columbia. Vancouver, I hope you said. I've been to countries that's a part of the area. Went back in almost 4 years back. For my honeymoon with a wife at that time. Clock Town, I do remember the Clock Town. I heard that. Walk around the for a sightseeing with the honeymoon wife at that time. From the state of Washington to 101 route at that time, a very big highway, Greyhound bus, that's all. Anyway, thank you for calling, gentlemen. Steve, name is Mac, Mexico, Alpha Charlie, my QDH, near Tokyo, Japan. B7VBD, Vancouver, British Columbia. This is JHSIJ. Go ahead, Steve.
1: You're correct. Vancouver, British Columbia is in Vancouver. It's in Vancouver. Yeah. I don't get on the radio too much. Actually, today's the first time I've turned on the radio in a couple of weeks. But anyway, I can't stick around here too much longer. Have a very good day, and it was nice to meet you. And I hope to talk to you again soon. Victor Echo 7, Bravo, Bravo, Delta. It's going to go back to listening. Thank you.
0: Okay. Okay, Steve, thank you for the call. Let's go there, talk to you again. Thank you very much. Come back, call immediately on this board. Talk to you again, Steve. Enjoy the rest of the day. Sayonara in Japanese. Goodbye. Sayonara from JA. V7BBD, this is JA2SYJ, Tokyo, Japan. Now clear.

0: This is Mike 3, Charlie Romeo Tango. Hi Brian, yeah, just wondering.
1: Hey, Mike 3, Charlie Romeo Tango. Mike and the 7, Whiskey Tango Zero, name's Brian. Yeah, I just thought I'd give a shout out. I'm just going round a few there. But I'll tell you what, Phil, there's a guy over in England does a net, like a check-in every day there. I've only loaded this here up a couple of days ago there, and I can't remember what it was. And he's on 5 days a week there. I don't know if you're familiar with it or not there. MICCRT from MI7WTS.

0: Yes, one up in Scarmersdale and a few down in Kent, anyway, Sexway. But yeah, I don't know. What was the question you had? Have you got something something tripping you up?
1: MCCRTMH7WTS. No, I was just, I had it on one day and then I lost it there. I don't know where I was on there. Was it on their worldwide check and something? No, I'm not sure. But I could like to find it again there. He takes the time there every day to do it. So he does, so we'll always like to try and give that a wee bit of support there, Phil, back to you.
0: Yeah, thanks, Brian. I did listen to the worldwide check-in the other day. It goes on for quite a while as it goes around the world, as it does. But yeah, not so sure. M3CRT, back to you. Cheers.
1: No bar at all. You have good audio there, Phil. Know what the setup is there. I have this QSO one on an Android phone there, so I went and bought a hotspot about 3 years ago, filling stuff there, and then I got a guided program for me, and then whatever done, I wiped it all, lay in the drawer for about 2 years there, brought it out, trying to learn it myself there type of thing, and well, it's not really getting done that well, as far, you know, I'm getting there, but it was more a challenge to, I challenge myself to do it, but I come across, I heard one of the guys speaking about this app on the phone there, and once I find it,

0: 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Probably my 7WTS.
1: Yes, M3 CLT back to you. Yeah, I'm on a Ken with digital handheld talking to a PiStar and DMR. Yeah, I only got my license last week, so I'm just starting to play around with the stuff, but it's definitely a bit of a trap to fall into. There's so many different things to kind of play around with, and you've got All-Star Link and PiStar and Brandmaster and all these other things to kind of get to grips with. It's hard to know exactly where to start. I did install QSO1, that was pretty cool. That works really well, certainly on the PC. On the Android, I did install it, but the audio is not great on it. Tried it with a set of Bluetooth headphones, and it just was picking up all kinds of weird stuff in the background, so not sure what's going on there, but yeah, it's definitely been a fun week so far. Anyway, back to you, Brian, which is M3 CLT.
0: WTS recording. I hope to make the settings off of there, Phil. I have an Android phone there. There is a bit there in the tools or somewhere there where you can set up your audio and different things like that, but I'm just using a Z4, I think, Z4, Z5 flip phone here, so that's all I did. I didn't work anything else with it there. And that's it. That's on the Android phone there. So, all good there. And good on you and your license there. I'm in with a foundation license too there. About 5 years done it in the COVID time there. I do have a Yaesu 950 for HF there, a wire antenna. Half-wave wire antenna. Filler, well, don't have much room here, and a V2000, but I'll upgrade it to an X, Diamond X510 there. But quite enjoying this mode at the minute there, you know, do a wee bit of HF there out in the car and stuff there. So I like the QRP stuff there, so the USB is USB SDR radio there, 5 watts it puts out. You just charge it up and take it with you there, Phil, have a mono band whip antenna there for 20 meters and plug it into that, and with 5 watts I've had a couple of results here and there. It works quite well there, so that's it. I'm working around it all there, but this can be quite handy when there's nothing else, propagation that's good and stuff. So now I've no intentions to go on up the license there. This does me enough where I can work the very best there. So again, I get more enjoyment out of the 5 watts or two on them QRP and over license for 25 watts, but the SDR radio does 5 watts there. So sorry for rambling on there, Phil, but I have to go here and do a couple of things before I hit the hay. Nice speaking to you. Hope to hear you again. Always give a shout in here. There's always somebody kicking about it somewhere there, which is very good there. So always like to shout in there and keep the whole hay timed out there. Back to you, Phil.
1: Hey, Brian, no worries at all. Yeah, it's getting late, time to get up there. Yeah, there's all kinds of gadgets that this hobby could probably drag me into. I'm going to head up to Martin Lynch at the weekend and have a little browse around there. I might pick up any Tone 890 to do a bit more of the control, because I think it can do a lot more, certainly on DMR, the one I've got today. But yeah, like I say, only weekend. I did foundation class. It was slightly worried going into it, but it was absolute doddle, nothing to worry about at all.

0: 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Anyway, I'll let you go. See you later, 73 for now, and 73 CRT. Cheers, bye.
1: 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Yes, nice to speak to you, Phil. You take care of there, and he must be too far from where the lens are. Don't report too much money to him either. Or in fact, take plenty with you. You take care. Have a, enjoy the rest of the evening there. All the best. Now, next time I talk to you, you'll probably blow a pile of stuff out of there. Take care. MA7WTS clear.
0: Yeah, 73, clear 2. Come on.